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Here's Chris Brown, Under the Influence.

0: Big Easy, 102.9, New Orleans' best mix of R&B. Kayla Brianna with that energy. 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
18: A better life with Dr. Sanjay Gupta.
19: Heart disease is still the leading cause of death here in the United States and around the world. But what if there was something you could do earlier in life to reduce the odds of becoming a statistic? Well, here in the United States, tens of millions of adults already take a statin to lower their cholesterol. But new guidance put out by the American College of Cardiology and the American Heart Association now emphasize that treating high cholesterol sooner could significantly reduce a person's lifetime risk of heart attack or stroke. How early are we talking? In your 30s, believe it or not. Of course, you need to talk to your doctor about whether statins are right for you, but you should know that the evidence is really starting to stack up that shows the earlier you get a jump on reducing lifelong exposure to plaque-causing lipids and lipoproteins, the better the odds are going to be for you. Make sure you get your cholesterol checked. That's the first step. I'm Dr. Sanjay Gupta, helping you live a better life.
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6: Yeah, ladies, I know you're tired of the same old thing. 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
2: 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I lied when I told you I never want to see you again.

0: 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You never know who's going to be in the hot seat or on the tan line, but I've got questions that need answers. And this week, we are chopping it up with WWE superstar Braun Strowman. 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And I'm trying to get him here anyway, because we just love him. 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
3: If you're caring for an aging parent, you may feel quite often that you're alone in what you're doing. But you're not, not by a long shot. According to a new report by the Pew Research Center, 10% of U.S. adults are caring for a parent over age 65. Millions more are caring for a spouse or partner 65 or older. Beyond the sheer numbers, this report, perhaps unsurprisingly, found a major difference in caregiver well-being between men and women. One psychologist we spoke to suggested thinking 5 years in the future and imagining where you are right now. Will you be glad you took something on or regretful that you didn't? You also need to cut yourself some slack, he said, especially women. Don't try to shoulder all of the burden by yourself. You might need to ask for help before you burn out. You'll be so glad you did. I'm Dr. Sanjay Gupta, helping you live a better life.
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Every weekday, inside the midday, you've got him, the DJ Incredible. This week, he's still hooking us up with the chance to get that national keyword for a flyaway to the U.S. city of our choice with Salt and Pepper, TLC, and their special invited guest, En Vogue. Keep it locked. Here's Tamia, so into you.

0: Dig Easy, 102.9, New Orleans' best mix of R&B. Every weekday, your chance to pick up on some prizes. Oh, you know we got you covered with that. And those prizes include tickets to the romantic tour. Oh, dear Bruno. Megan is away to New Orleans' Caesar Superdome. He'll be here in September, and I am about that life. Dear Bruno, we want to hear you sing every single song. So take it from the top and take your time now. You know, hurricane season is upon us. Kicked off, what, yesterday? The first flash flood treats. Started just packing on through. Warning this and warning that. Heavy rain, flash flooding possible. We're going to stay a part of the conversation. And, you know, you can always download the app. We're just asking that you stay safe while you're out and about. And always have a plan in place. And downloading that app definitely should be a part of that plan. We'll stay connected right through here with KMEZ 102.9.
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6: If you're caring for an aging parent, you may feel quite often that you're alone in what you're doing. But you're not, not by a long shot. According to a new report by the Pew Research Center, 10% of U.S. adults are caring for a parent over age 65. Millions more are caring for a spouse or partner 65 or older. Beyond the sheer numbers, this report, perhaps unsurprisingly, found a major difference in caregiver well-being between men and women. One psychologist we spoke to suggested thinking 5 years in the future and imagining where you are right now. Will you be glad you took something on, or regretful that you didn't? You also need to cut yourself some slack, he said, especially women. Don't try to shoulder all of the burden by yourself. You might need to ask for help before you burn out. You'll be so glad you did. I'm Dr. Sanjay Gupta, helping you live a better life.
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0: It's Didi in the morning, and if you missed the show, there goes Jay Cruz. He just walked into the studio. Well, he's been gone out of the studio. I mean, late. And I'm trying to figure out what's going on out there.
1: Sorry, I was putting out a fire with my mom's life.
2: You got to handle personal business at work.
3: Where else will you handle it?
4: Because you have to do it at work.
1: Not ideal.
4: Very important.
2: What you want me to do it at? Want me to do it at home?
1: Not ideal. It's not ideal.
4: You actually think I'm going to do that during my lunch?
2: Hey, man, get ready because hump day, Wednesday, get ready to join in on a super dope discussion that we have. And look, we want to know about a high-value partner. Do you have to have your paper right in order to be considered one?
4: Mm. Hey, also, I'd be damned if I let this week pass without getting this stress off my chest. Hey. Get your popcorn red dad.
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Coming up, I've got you covered with some random research. How to tell if they really love you through nonverbal tactics. Here's Wale and Jeremiah on Chill.

0: Big Easy, 102.9, New Orleans' best mix of R&B. It's the voice inside your speaker box, LaTangela Faye. According to European Journal of Social Psychology, here are some nonverbal ways that someone shows they love you. They make eye contact. They hold hands. They walk at your pace. They listen without interrupting. They wait patiently while you're getting ready. That's right. Don't rush me. I'm getting fancy for you, boo. And you also know if someone loves you if they let you take the last bite off their plate. According to European Journal of Social Psychology. See, they had me until then. No. I saved this piece for last. So I love you. Just don't know if I like you that much. Put that down. Uh-huh. I go get you one of them. I'm just kidding. No, I'm not. Coming up, I do have more of your faves. We're going to keep it rolling with Chris Brown and Bryson Tiller. The latest from Cupid with that Giddy Up and more with Big Easy 102.9.
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12: 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Well, first, let's talk about actual magnesium. 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And most people get enough of it simply from the foods they eat. Now, if you're not getting enough, there are a few different types of supplements you can try. 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Now, when it comes to the science, we looked into this, and I gotta say, there's not a lot of strong evidence that magnesium supplements will actually help you sleep. 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And maybe it's those things then that help you get some better sleep. I'm Dr. Sanjay Gupta, helping you live a better life.
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1: 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Forever's a mighty long time. Here we are decades later. 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

0: Big Easy, 102.9, New Orleans' best mix of R&B. Raheem Devon with that U. He's dropping that mega mix 2 decades later. Like, if you could drop a song 20 years later and you still know it's the truth, sir, you him. And Raheem Devon know it too. Father's Day is right around the corner. You want to do something special for pops? 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
5: 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And there is perhaps no movement more fundamental than walking. It reinforces the alignment, stability, and coordinated muscle activation that supports how your body moves, whether you're doing strenuous exercise or simply going about your daily life. This is according to Dana Santis, a strength and conditioning specialist. Even though you walk every day, Dana does say you can make small adjustments to immediately improve your walking mechanics. So, keep your rib cage stacked over your pelvis. Avoid leaning over or arching your lower back. Allow your arms to swing naturally in coordination with your legs. Keep your gaze forward, your jaw relaxed, and then just breathe in through your nose and out through your mouth. I'm Dr. Sanjay Gupta, helping you live a better life.
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11: A better life with Dr. Sanjay Gupta.
12: Heart disease is still the leading cause of death here in the United States and around the world. But what if there was something you could do earlier in life to reduce the odds of becoming a statistic? Well, here in the United States, tens of millions of adults already take a statin to lower their cholesterol. But new guidance put out by the American College of Cardiology and the American Heart Association now emphasize that treating high cholesterol sooner could significantly reduce a person's lifetime risk of heart attack or stroke. How early are we talking? In your 30s, believe it or not. Of course, you need to talk to your doctor about whether statins are right for you, but you should know that the evidence is really starting to stack up that shows the earlier you get a jump on reducing lifelong exposure to plaque-causing lipids and lipoproteins, the better the odds are going to be for you. Make sure you get your cholesterol checked. That's the first step. I'm Dr. Sanjay Gupta, helping you live a better life.
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0: 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I need to know. Your favorite restaurants, your favorite date nights, especially those quaint spots. You know, the ones that's not super packed, but it's just something about it. It's cozy. It creates that ambiance. Your favorite dress shop. And who's doing the makeup, especially for those special occasions? Because at this point, even going grocery shopping for me is a special occasion. And I just might want to get my face together. 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Slide in my DMs at LaTangela Faye with who has the best of the best. And let's put them on blast. I got a rap trans van on the way, as well as Mariah the Scientist and more. 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

0: 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Centuries on the way to serenade the ladies. Jagged Edge, want to know where the party at? And I'm not going to disappoint. So keep it locked.
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12: Staying active every day will go a long way towards helping you live a happy, healthy, and pain-free life. And there is perhaps no movement more fundamental than walking. It reinforces the alignment, stability, and coordinated muscle activation that supports how your body moves, whether you're doing strenuous exercise or simply going about your daily life. This is according to Dana Santis, a strength and conditioning specialist. Even though you walk every day, Dana does say you can make small adjustments to immediately improve your walking mechanics. So, keep your rib cage stacked over your pelvis. 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Allow your arms to swing naturally in coordination with your legs. 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I'm Dr. Sanjay Gupta, helping you live a better life.
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Taking it back with Lauryn Hill, that X Factor. You know. Yeah.

0: Big Easy, 102.9, New Orleans' best mix of R&B, with the latest from Neo, Up, Out, and Gone. It's about that time for me to be saying that, but the countdown is in full effect with more of your faves. I got Aaliyah on the way, got some Khalid wanting you to drop the location. You know, when it comes down to Cupid, he is going to make us rearrange the furniture. So you might as well prepare to hit your flex, because why not? It's Tuesday. We're going to turn it up a tad right here with Big Easy 102.9.
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11: 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Now, when it comes to the science, we looked into this, and I gotta say, there's not a lot of strong evidence that magnesium supplements will actually help you sleep. 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

0: It's Didi in the morning, and if you missed the show, there goes Jay Cruz. He just walked into the studio. Well, he's been gone out of the studio. I mean, late. And I'm trying to figure out what's going on out there.
1: Sorry, I was putting out a fire with my mom's life.
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0: 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And tonight, I'm going to hook you up with your chance to get these tickets to see Bruno Mars. The romantic tour, making his way to the New Orleans Caesars Superdome. 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My guy Q Parker with that Put It On. And Joe, I want to know. 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
9: For the ninth year in a row, Finland has been named the happiest country in the world. That's according to the World Happiness Report put out every year by the Wellbeing Research Center at the University of Oxford in the UK. Two other Nordic nations, Iceland and Denmark, came in at numbers 2 and 3. Now, having spent quite a bit of time in these countries over my 2.5 decades as a journalist, I can tell you that this is not at all that surprising. There's an entirely different way of thinking in these countries. We before me, you might say. In other words, the mentality is less adversarial and much more, we're all in this together. One other interesting thing that came up was that no matter where someone lived, the more time they spent on social media, the less happy they were. Want to smile? It's simple. Put your phone away for a bit. I'm Dr. Sanjay Gupta, helping you live a better life.
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14: Can't wait to get into this week's episode with you. The drama and those little details only locals would appreciate. This week,

0: better life with Dr. Sanjay Gupta.
1: Eating a healthy diet is not only good for you physically, it can also keep your brain sharp as you age. According to a new study out of China, people who most closely followed the MIND diet slowed aging in key structures inside their brains by more than 2 years. The MIND diet is a combination of the Mediterranean diet, which we talk a lot about, and the DASH diet, which stands for Dietary Approaches to Stop Hypertension. All three of these diets are similar, but the MIND diet puts more of an emphasis on berries, beans, leafy green vegetables, fish, poultry, whole grains, olive oil, and nuts. You're not going to eat foods with a lot of saturated fat. We're talking cheese, butter, red meat, or anything fried. You really don't have to eat like this 100% of the time. That's the key. Just do the best that you can. I'm Dr. Sanjay Gupta, helping you live a better life.
2: I know you're going to dig this.
3: Well, speaking of sad, you'd think that Diddy would be done, but he's not. Apparently, there are some new allegations that have been submitted in L.A. 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
3: 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It was Donny Hathaway, Little Stevie Wonder, and Sly and the Family Stones. 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
3: It's Didi in the morning, and if you missed the show, there goes Jay Cruz. 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

baby girl. I'm the man from the big B. Hey, what you gonna play around my way? Hey, listen to what I gotta say. Simple plan. 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

0: three different people. It was Donny Hathaway, Little Stevie Wonder, and Sly and the Family Stones. I would have to say those three.
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12: If you're caring for an aging parent, you may feel quite often that you're alone in what you're doing. But you're not. Not by a long shot. According to a new report by the Pew Research Center, 10% of U.S. adults are caring for a parent over age 65. Millions more are caring for a spouse or partner 65 or older. Beyond the sheer numbers, this report, perhaps unsurprisingly, found a major difference in caregiver well-being between men and women. One psychologist we spoke to suggested thinking 5 years in the future and imagining where you are right now. Will you be glad you took something on, or regretful that you didn't? You also need to cut yourself some slack, he said, especially women. Don't try to shoulder all of the burden by yourself. You might need to ask for help before you burn out. You'll be so glad you did. I'm Dr. Sanjay Gupta, helping you live a better life.
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4: It's Didi in the morning, and if you missed the show, there goes J. Cruz. 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
0: 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It was Donny Hathaway, Little Stevie Wonder, and Sly and the Family Stones. 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
2: Good morning, it's Dee Dee in the morning and welcome to the show. It is Wednesday, June 3rd, 2026.
3: Hump, hump.
2: Yes, it is. Everybody is here. Jay Cruz, Trey Jean, comedian, J.J. Williamson.
3: Uh-huh.
2: All right, you guys, on this day, June 3rd, it is National Taylor's Day.
3: Taylor's?
2: Mm-hmm.
4: Shout out to Taylor's.
3: Taylor's the clothes. Okay. Yeah. I like getting my clothes.
2: What you think it was? People with the last name Taylor?
3: Yeah, yeah. I was just thinking, the whole country of Taylor's, huh?
2: Mm-hmm. No.
3: Crazy. Mm-hmm. Yeah, I am.
2: No.
3: Crazy.
2: Taylor's. Okay.
3: Taylor.
2: Okay. All right. Yeah, all right. Yeah. It's Love Conquers All Day.
3: It does.
4: Mm-hmm. It does, yeah.

0: They not getting in shape in them run clubs.
1: They
0: flirting.
1: Yes, they are.
0: They trying to love conquer all in them run clubs.
1: Running behind their favorite person. It's a chance to meet somebody. Exactly. All right, let's celebrate some birthdays. We do that. Here we go. Alrighty, let me see. Happy birthday. It goes out to the rapper Dave East. Looking like he could be related to Chris Brown. That's a handsome man.
2: Dave East.
1: Yeah, him and Chris Brown are from the same tribe.
0: If you described
1: Chris Brown, you would be describing Dave East. He just now put tattoos on his face.
0: But he's also a very talented rapper. He's a very talented artist. Mm. Cut it out. Come on. See, you worry about the wrong thing.
1: All right.
0: Come on now.
1: And then happy birthday goes out to our former first lady, Jill Biden.
0: Hey, okay, JB.
1: Yep, Jill Biden.
0: JB.
1: All right, let's do this. We kick the show off with early morning memes. Here we go. Mine is pretty simple. Mine just says this. I would never be able to be a cop because what you mean we just found $20 million and I got to turn all this in?
2: Facts.
3: Damn.
1: Facts. No, I can't be a cop. Facts. Couldn't do it.
3: That'll be. All right, y'all, if you're a dad, I'm a dad. If your kids are with you right now and you want to tell them a dad joke, feel free to use it.
0: Let's go, Cruz.
3: They might not like it. If a woman marries a man who already has a grandchildren, does she become an Instagram?
1: Okay. That's stupid.
0: Yeah, that was good.
1: Instagram.
3: Instantly, your grandma.
1: Alrighty.
0: Okay.
1: Trey, what you got?
0: All right, I got one. Women be like, we used to talk. I'd be like, whoa, slow down, experiment 626. I don't know you. I don't know you,
1: baby. How dare you?
0: I don't know you.
1: He gave her a number.
3: Hell no. All right, here we go. She mad because I used two of her wigs to get the cornbread out the oven. Stop tripping.
1: Her wigs.
3: To get the cornbread out the oven.
0: Not her wigs.
3: They were thick.
4: They can take it.
1: All right.
0: Yeah, they can take it.
1: All righty. There it is. That's how we kick the show off with early morning memes. Coming up this morning, join in on our dope discussion. Can your partner be high value without money? Let's talk about that. Plus, JJ's getting a lot of off his chest this morning with his latest episode of
0: I'll Be Damned.
1: And we got more money for you inside our $1,000 minute game. So here we go. Get ready for a great day, y'all. Here we go. It's Wednesday, hump day, Dee Dee in the morning.

0: It's Dee Dee in the morning on Big Easy 102.9. Good morning, Dee Dee in the morning. Guys, let me see. Jay Cruz is here, also Trey G. But comedian JJ, if I could get his name right.
1: It's just JJ. You're starting to stutter like me now.
0: Yeah, I know. It's contagious.
1: You're starting to stutter like me now.
0: All right. So you're telling me you have the signs of what now?
1: These are signs, man, when you know it's time for people to leave your house.
0: Okay.
1: You done wore your welcome out.
0: Okay.
2: Damn.
1: It's just a few times. It's just signs you need to leave. When the host start cleaning up.
2: Oh, yeah.
1: When they start cleaning up the house.
0: Uh-huh.
1: Hey.
3: You said host.
1: The host of the host of the house. When they start washing dishes, you see them wiping the counter, taking out the trash. Hey, get your keys.
0: Right.
1: Go on, crank your car up outside. Let's go and let that thing warm up. Now, look, if somebody start turning the TV off.
0: Oh, yeah. Oh,
1: it's time to ride.
0: Yeah.
1: They start turning the TV off.
0: The TV go off and the music?
1: And the music. Man, come on, now. It's time to go.
2: Come on,
1: time to ride out. Now, if you see their kids in their pajamas,
2: yeah.
1: Hey, bye bye.
0: Yeah. Especially with the pajamas with the feet in them.
1: Oh my God! Uh-huh. And then if that feet in them, you supposed to been gone.
2: Yeah, you been there too long.
1: Feet in them. That means you want them to be gone by 7.
2: Thanks.
1: Again, these are just some signs. It's time for you to leave. All right. When somebody start mentioning what time they got to get up in the morning.
0: Uh-huh.
1: Boy,
0: oh, yeah.
1: You know, I got a long day tomorrow.
2: Right.
1: Some folks still don't. Well, let me finish this hand of spades. No, damn it.
2: Spades. Come on now.
1: It's time to ride out. Hey, when you see somebody put their bonnet on or their house shoes.
0: Uh-huh.
2: Yeah.
1: Hey, man, go on home.
0: Get out of there.
1: Go on, get out of there, man. Hey, look, if the dog falls asleep.
2: Yes.
1: If the dog falls asleep, man, you supposed to have been gone.
2: Because
1: the dog got the most energy of all the people in the house. If the dog tired.
2: Yeah.
1: Now, if the dog on his back and all his legs up, man, if you don't
0: he's
1: get the
0: dead.
1: Hell up.
2: That's real.
1: He's dead. Damn, don't say that.
0: Kill him. Yeah, you talking about he laying on his back with all his legs up. He's dead. You really overstayed your welcome.
1: Wait.
0: What's gonna happen?
1: Again, these are just signs you need to leave. If they start checking their phone every 30 seconds, every 30 now, you know that's one of the biggest hints of all time,
2: especially,
1: right there.
2: Especially if they not scrolling on Instagram, they just literally just opening it and closing it. They checking the time.
3: I'm gonna remind you how early I gotta get up. Man, I gotta get up at 3:30.
1: If you hear somebody in the house say, "Well, well,
2: 100%,
1: it's time to get on up.
2: Yeah,
1: it's time to get on out the house. Look, if the person who house you at, if they get up first and walk toward the front door,
0: yeah, oh, God. It's time to go. And they just stand by it.
1: And just stand by it. Yeah. It's time to ride.
0: Hey, listen, if I walk out there and I'm brushing my teeth, if I walk out in the living room and I'm brushing my teeth, it's time for you to go.
1: For real. Here's another one. This will really let you know it's time to go. Mm. If they went in their room and came back yet.
0: I'll fall asleep on y'all in a minute.
1: Somebody come back in there. You know, Dee Dee already in the bed.
0: Uh-oh.
1: Oh, girl, let's go then.
0: When you also know you overstay your welcome. If somebody comes out and goes, "You want to play? You want to play before you go?"
1: Right.
0: If you just volunteer the plate to the person,
1: come on now.
0: It's time to go.
1: If you see somebody in there yawning by 17 times, come on now. If somebody get up and just stretch a little bit, hey, man, go on home.
0: Or if you just lay all the way down on the couch, it's time to go.
1: Oh, yeah. Hell yeah. If you hear somebody holler this, "You order your lift yet?"
2: Yeah.
1: "You order your lift yet?" Hey, that's a big hint right there.
2: They got the same energy as, "What you finna do?"
1: Yeah.
2: It's that same energy. What you finna do?
1: If somebody say, you say you were going to stop somewhere before you go home.
2: Right. Reminding you what you
1: got
2: to do.
1: What you got to do. Remind you of what
0: you... Can you drop so-and-so off?
1: Oh, my God.
0: Can you drop them off before you leave?
1: They'd be like, "Hey, which way you say you were going?" Let James get in the car with you.
0: Yeah, yeah.
1: He's ready to go now.
0: Yeah.
3: James needs to leave.
1: Again, people, these are just some signs it's time for you to leave.
0: I like it. Thank you very much, JJ. All right, it's Dee Dee in the morning.
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14: 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And do they really work? Well, first, let's talk about actual magnesium. 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And most people get enough of it simply from the foods they eat. Now, if you're not getting enough, there are a few different types of supplements you can try. But as always, you should talk to your doctor before starting any new medication or supplement, whether it's prescription or over-the-counter. Now, when it comes to the science, we looked into this, and I gotta say, there's not a lot of strong evidence that magnesium supplements will actually help you sleep. They might help you manage pain, they might help you lower your stress levels, or work to get your muscles to relax. And maybe it's those things then that help you get some better sleep. I'm Dr. Sanjay Gupta, helping you live a better life.
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0: Well, speaking of sad, you'd think that Diddy would be done, but he's not. Apparently, there are some new allegations that have been submitted in L.A. County.
3: Uh-huh. It got bad. And you see 50 drop that video.
0: Oh, the sex thing. Oh, my God. Yeah,
18: right,
0: yeah, yeah.
18: Right, right.
0: And it's bad,
18: right,
0: too.
18: Got me checking
0: back
18: the clock.
0: Back and forth about that.
18: Yikes.
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0: 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All right, so good morning. It's Dee Dee in the morning, guys. It looks like we got a problem in the studio, Cruz. It's the OG versus the baby G. Uh-oh. I don't know what you want to call
1: baby
0: it.
1: Baby G, OG.
2: It's not the baby G.
0: That's the baby G over
1: okay.
0: there.
1: Okay, or the YG.
0: YG. YG. You're not the baby G?
1: Still grown, man.
0: I like it. OG?
1: You ain't finished.
0: YG.
1: Like,
2: yeah. Tracy, you act like you still in the car seat.
1: Right. I got real bills.
2: Right. For real.
1: I'm in Texas right
2: real
1: now.
2: Ones. Don't you know that baby G votes?
0: That baby G does.
2: That baby G votes.
0: All right. What are y'all's names? You're the OG and the who?
1: The YG.
0: And the YG.
1: Yeah,
0: YG.
1: Right,
0: all right. You're
1: like
0: not the YN?
1: No.
0: You ain't the YN?
1: No.
0: You ain't that young?
1: It's a whole other conversation.
3: He got a job.
0: All right. What you two about to do, though? Let everybody know.
1: You know, we got into this debate, right, about baby making music in the studio.
0: Yep.
1: Dee Dee.
0: Yes, we did.
1: You started to say that the YG generation doesn't have any kind of baby making music.
2: Right.
1: So me and JJ had a conversation, and we said, okay, well, why don't we do the YG generation versus the OG generation?
0: The OG, They always got baby making music. They been had. They created baby
3: making.
0: That was
3: like a criteria.
2: It's because of us, OGs, is why y'all here.
0: Did you hear YG?
3: Wow. That's insane.
2: y'all the reason why y'all are here.
1: Okay, you know
2: so,
1: what?
2: You know, we had music that we could really make love to.
3: Right.
2: And we'll play something like this right here.

0: Baby, make it music.
1: Wait, that's, okay. That's a good one.
2: You know what? I'm not mad at that one.
0: Okay.
2: But I do think my YG music is better because we'll turn the lights down, we'll cook a little something for our ladies,
1: right.
2: And then she'll be walking into the apartment and she'll be playing something like this right here.
1: Ooh.
2: That's my type, but hit her.
0: All right, not that version.
2: Come on. Yeah.
1: I ain't gonna lie.
2: Come on.
0: I walk in the apartment, that's playing.
2: Come on, that's playing. You know you finna make a baby. 18 yeah. years.
3: Amen.
2: He's at 18 years.
3: Ain't mad at you. Now, you know when sometime, man, when you have a wonderful dinner, you in there and cleaned up the kitchen and everything, and you know your lady in there just getting out the shower, and next thing you know, she gonna hear this right here.
4: If this were
1: oh, this is so smooth.
4: I would place at your feet.
3: Boy.
1: This is like slow stroke.
2: That's a good one.
4: You've been so good to me.
5: What a great voice.
2: That's not like Kendrick.
4: If this
0: me too.
1: But this is making love.
2: Okay.
0: I'm going right to sleep.
1: I don't know.
0: Yeah. With that song on, I'm going right to sleep.
2: Afterwards. I'm going to tell you this one then. I'm going to set the visual for you. Rose petals on the floor.
0: Okay.
2: Bed made up.
0: Okay.
2: Candles lit.
0: All right.
2: Walk her into the living room and then hear this song right here.
0: Okay, Dre. JJ, you were digging too far back in the crates.
2: Cut it.
3: That's right.
0: He got crates.
3: It's the reason them crates is the reason, again, why y'all here. Yeah. And now, look, I got a bunch of crates. So I digged in one of them crates, and I came out with this one right here.
0: Ooh.
2: Not bad.
1: Good fast time, buddy.
2: That's a cool one to dig out the crate.
3: Yeah.
2: But this one, I scrolled through my playlist and I said, you know what? What do I want to dedicate my time to? What can I give hours and hours to?
1: Oh, no.
6: I could do this for hours. Sit and talk to you for hours. I want to give you your flowers.
2: Come on.
6: And some
2: cut it.
0: I'm making love.
2: That's baby making music
3: it
2: right
3: is.
2: Now.
3: It is. I know one thing y'all ain't doing for hours, though. Maybe 15. I give you 20 minutes.
2: Shut up.
3: But I'll be damned you go for hours. Ain't nobody got no back like that.
2: Shut up.
0: That's a young back.
3: That is a young back right there.
2: It's on
3: now, sometimes y'all may have some issues, man. And, you know, y'all about to break up and go your separate ways. Mm-hmm. But damn it, when you get back together, you're gonna play this right here.

0: That one right there. So JJ actually recorded off the radio back in the
1: cut
0: day.
1: Cut it out. Cut it out. Okay, this last one though. This last one. I'm gonna bring it a little bit. I'm gonna bring it a little bit nasty.
2: No. Like nope.
3: She working that man.
2: That's a naked. Oh, no. That's a baby.
3: Slow motion.
2: I mean, slow motion.
3: Yeah, slow motion. Yeah.
1: That's Tootsie Roll. Come on. You know,
3: I like that. Yeah,
2: he's cheating.
0: You know what?
1: Come on. I play with me.
0: That right there made me think about them shorts. You had it written on the back of them, too. All the names.
1: And all the names. Spray painted. Come on now.
0: Yeah, come on now. That's what that song made me think about.
2: That's
1: like,
2: making
1: like
2: love.
1: JJ said, that's that.
0: Get that one more time.
1: Yeah, for real.
0: I like it like that.
3: Yeah. Come on.
1: Slow motion. Right. Matter of fact, they ain't love making music. That's just doing the nasty.
0: Yeah, it is. Yeah, it is. I think Trey won.
1: All okay, right. Amen. Amen.
0: Trey won that one. All right, y'all. It's Dee Dee in the morning.
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10: For the ninth year in a row, Finland has been named the happiest country in the world. That's according to the World Happiness Report put out every year by the Wellbeing Research Center at the University of Oxford in the UK. Two other Nordic nations, Iceland and Denmark, came in at numbers 2 and 3. Now, having spent quite a bit of time in these countries over my 2.5 decades as a journalist, I can tell you that this is not at all that surprising. There's an entirely different way of thinking in these countries. We before me, you might say. In other words, the mentality is less adversarial and much more, we're all in this together. One other interesting thing that came up was that no matter where someone lived, the more time they spent on social media, the less happy they were. Want to smile? It's simple. Put your phone away for a bit. I'm Dr. Sanjay Gupta, helping you live a better life.
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0: All righty. Good morning. It's Dee Dee in the morning. Let's get right into our hot topics. Because it looks like somebody has responded to Jay-Z. You know, Jay-Z was on stage talking about everybody over the weekend, right?
1: Yeah.
0: Well, he said something about Jaguar, right?
2: He did.
0: Huh. She heard about it, and she responded. We got to let you hear it. Here we go.
3: Hot topics.
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0: 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All right, you guys, I don't know if you saw this, but they said there was a, and this is horrible, out of Bryan, Texas, a softball team banned after making monkey noises at an opposing pitcher.
5: During a May 9th matchup between Texas Charm and the Texas Terminators, Heather Lee, the mother of the Terminators pitcher, says her daughter was harassed in the second inning.
6: And it carried on through the entire rest of the game. My husband, who is in the dugout, we are not talking at the moment, he texts me and he's like, are they doing what I think they're doing?
7: What was happening on the field to resolve this or to make it stop?
6: Oh, nothing.
5: Head coach Louis Mata says he heard the monkey sounds too and took his concerns to the umpire.
8: He elected to not get involved and told us that unless the opposing team is verbally saying derogatory terms to any of our players, that he's not going to do anything about it.
5: South Texas State Director Shannon Gonzalez responded in a statement saying the team Texas Charm is banned from playing in USSSA tournaments.
9: And so should that referee who did nothing about
1: the umpire, yeah.
9: Yeah, the umpire. Oh, well, if they're not saying any words, those are words.
0: No. Yeah.
9: Those are actions. You know what they're doing.
0: Yeah.
9: Fire him too.
0: Didn't they say that's a really big overseas too with soccer?
9: Yes.
0: Have y'all heard about that? Where
9: yes.
0: the soccer players that are playing overseas and in Europe and stuff like that, they'll do that. They were throwing bananas and things like that at some of the black players.
1: There was a streamer by the name of Osho Speed that had went over to one of those like soccer events overseas, and it was a bunch of like stuff being thrown and names being called, all type of
0: it's
1: stuff.
0: It's horrible, y'all. Yeah, isn't this
1: all
0: horrible?
1: Type of stuff.
0: That's horrible, but these are kids, y'all. Yeah. These are kids.
1: And I've heard of pitchers being like razzed, you know, while they on the mound. Like they'll like make noises or they'll like, hey, swing better. Yeah, you know what I'm saying? Yeah, stuff like that. But nothing like monkey noises. That's crossing
0: the
1: line. By the
0: way, it's a little biracial girl. She's only 13 years old, they said.
9: Right.
0: 13 years old.
9: Yeah.
0: Hey, the other thing we got to talk about, Ice Cube, I guess. What did he say about Jay-Z?
9: Yeah, so he was asked about Jay-Z's and the Roots picnic and his freestyle and what he thought as a rapper, as an OG himself, what he thought about Jay-Z as an OG making that statement.
10: Yeah, I saw pieces of it. I don't know if I saw it all, but I think I saw, I guess, the pieces that's circulating the most. Whenever one of the greats step out, people gonna definitely give it a hear and give it a listen. And, you know, then it goes to the fans. You know, some people love it, you know, some people don't. But it don't matter. You know, what matters is he got it off his chest, said what he wanted to say and needed to say. He had the mic and did it the way he wanted to do it. So after that, everything else is noise.
1: Damn. Mm. Ice Cube done cooled out a lot. That wasn't a no Vaseline Ice Cube.
11: Yeah, for real.
1: Well, he done chilled that. He got grandkids. Ice Cube got grandkids. I think so.
0: I think he does.
1: Yeah,
0: probably.
1: He got grandkids, yeah. He talking like somebody granddaddy.
11: He sounded like he was holding one then.
0: Shoot. Not on his hip.
11: On his hip.
0: We interviewed him last year.
11: He would change the diaper when he said that. I'm just
1: shut up. That's that Are We There Yet Ice Cube.
11: Yeah, for real. Boy. Yeah. Yeah, that ain't straight out of Compton.
0: So everybody has something to say about Jay-Z, right? You know, we saw him perform and all the things he said about people.
1: Yeah.
0: I heard Jaguar Wright. She said something.
1: She did. Yeah, Jaguar Wright. She's online now kind of responding back to old Jay-Z after the Roots Picnic performance. And she's using one of his songs kind of against him.
12: What the hell are you waiting for? Your downfall.
1: That's a clever switch up.
0: Wait a minute.
11: Right.
0: No, Jaguar Wright didn't.
11: Wait, she said she waiting on your downfall.
0: One more time.
12: What the hell are you waiting for? Your downfall.
11: Now that was funny though.
0: That girl's still trolling.
1: Yeah. And I ain't heard from her in a while either.
0: I know it.
1: The internet was saying that too. She been in my ear a little bit.
0: Oh man, no, Jaguar Wright's like, I'm not scared. Yeah. She ain't scared of him, huh?
1: Nah. I guess not. Didn't they send a cease and desist to her?
0: I think so.
11: But she said she waiting on Jay-Z's downfall. You're going to be waiting.
1: Seems like you're
11: going to be waiting.
0: By the way, shout out to Jay-Z and the hair. As I told you guys yesterday, that Sacred had put Jay-Z up using their detangler spray.
11: Right.
0: You know they said it took 4 days to take his hair down?
1: Yeah, they took four days. Yeah, one of the stylists. Uh-huh. I think it was like two stylists that was working on his head is what they were saying, too.
0: So that man sat there all day, went to sleep, woke up again. That's a long-ass time.
11: Do y'all think he should keep it like this? I think he should keep that at least rock it for a little while.
0: I like this.
11: Especially if you finna drop an album or you finna start rapping again, keep that look. I like it.
9: It's how you reinvent yourself.
0: Coming up, we got $1,000 for you next. It's Dee Dee in the morning.
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20: Slowly but surely, AI is seeping its way into every corner of our lives. One area perhaps I didn't expect is diet advice. A new study out of Turkey found that chatbots are recommending to teen boys and girls that they restrict their daily calories to dangerously low levels and eat a balance of nutrients that are kind of out of whack. Remember, teenagers are growing, one pediatrician told us. If they aren't getting enough nutrition, it can really stunt their growth on a number of levels. And in extreme cases, it can lead to significant health consequences. Large language models, LLMs, they are designed to agree with you. So if you're looking to lose weight, they're going to push you pretty hard in that direction. They also sometimes don't know how to tell the difference between good information and bad information. And you know who does? Your doctor. I'm Dr. Sanjay Gupta, helping you live a better life.
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0: It's Dee Dee in the morning on Big Easy 102.9. Good Wednesday morning to you. It's Dee Dee in the morning. We're all here. Jay Cruz, also comedian J.J. Williamson, but I'm looking for one person. There he is, Trey G. Trey, what's trending?
1: Hey, so what's trending, man? AMC Theaters. The movies are trending. They say AMC Theaters reports the highest May attendance since 2019. They say more than 25 million visitors flooded theaters across America. They wanted to see movies like Michael Jackson, of course. They also wanted to see The Mandalorian that came out, The Devil Wears Prada 2, Super Mario Bros, Project Hail Mary, Backrooms. They say they made $75 million.
0: All right.
1: At movie theaters.
0: Can I tell you, I want to say this. Shouts out to Backroom and another one. Do y'all realize that they said some of those movies were only made with like $5 and $10 million and Obsession. They were made by YouTubers?
2: The Backroom for sure.
0: Backroom Obsession made by YouTubers. Yeah. And they were saying now it's changing Hollywood.
1: And they're really good. I think the director of the Backrooms is literally
0: 20 years old.
2: Little
0: 20
2: blonde kid.
0: I think that is so dope. So shouts out. Right?
1: It's changing, man. Now. Industry's changing.
0: All right, listen, coming up, we got the five things you need to know to start your day. It's Dee Dee in the morning.

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0: Non-attorney spokesperson, Chad Dudley. New Orleans. 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A Cumulus Station. Everybody get up.

0: Good morning. It's Didi in the morning. All right, guys. Welcome to the show. Welcome. It is Wednesday, July 3rd, 2026.
1: Yeah.
2: July.
0: Shoot.
2: July 3rd.
1: You moving fast. Yeah.
0: Happy 4th of July.
1: Yeah, for real.
0: No.
3: No.
1: Hey, let me get that other half of that gummy.
0: My paper, I promise you, it says July 3rd. OMG. It is June 3rd, everyone. June 3rd, 2026. It's Didi of the morning. All right, let's get right to the five things you need to know.
4: Five, four,
5: three, two, number one.
6: The five things you need to know right now on Didi.
0: Clearly, one of the first things I need to know is the month of June.
2: Yeah. Get you a calendar.
0: Yeah. All right, June 3rd, 2026. Real quick, I don't know if anybody saw this, but I said no. When I saw it yesterday, Clint Eastwood has retired at the age of 96.
2: He already retired.
0: He's retiring at the age of 96.
3: He just made a movie recently.
0: He sure really did. Does. And they said now he's finally realized maybe it's time to get rid of it, call it a day. But at 96 years old, the legendary director has now retired.
3: He should sit on that chair that he pulled out on a stage when he dissed Obama.
0: I heard he wasn't, did I hear these racist at some point?
2: I feel like I've heard those conversations as well. Like, yeah.
0: I was like,
2: questionable things in his history.
0: Mm-hmm.
2: That's what it seemed like.
0: But he finally sitting down at 96.
2: It was a good run.
0: Yeah. It was a good, great run. What you mean good?
1: Yeah, amazing run. Well, ladies and gentlemen, y'all know it goes down tonight.
2: Yes.
1: Game one of the NBA Finals. Who y'all going with? We got the San Antonio Spurs, and we got the New York Knickerbockers going down.
2: Texas over everything.
1: I ain't mad at it. I'm going with the San Antonio Spurs as well, but I pray it be a great series. Yes. Ladies, I would love for it to go seven. Man, and let me tell you, we made another little piece of history. Do y'all know this is the first time since 2017 that we actually having two black head coaches going against one another, man.
2: Nice.
1: So the head coach of the San Antonio Spurs, who is Mitch Johnson, he will be representing
0: Mitch.
1: You gonna make me turn that M to something else?
0: Stitch.
1: It's an early letter in the alphabet. I'm gonna just say that. And my man Mike Brown representing the New York Knicks, man. Mm-hmm. So shout out to the black coaches, man. I hope it's a great series. Let's go!
2: Wow, Charlie.
3: All right, Charlie. This is an important story. A little sad, but it has to be said. Jury is finding the store owner Ricky Chow not guilty of the murder in the 2023 killing of 14-year-old Cyrus Carmack Belton. Y'all might remember this story of this situation that happened.
2: Yeah.
3: Sometimes the verdicts take years, and unfortunately, this is the verdict of this one. You go up to Shade Room. They got all the details in the story posted. Again, family and friends, our thoughts go out to the family.
2: Big face.
3: Rest in peace.
2: Big face. That was a baby, man.
3: Yeah, for sure.
2: Can we also talk about Peebo Bryson? Legendary singer Peebo Bryson.
1: Yeah, I saw this.
2: Suffered a stroke at the age of 75. Now, the family did issue a statement about Peebo. They said at this time, the family requests privacy as they investigate or as they navigate this deeply personal moment together. The thoughts and prayers and of loved ones and friends are welcome and deeply appreciated, is what the family said.
0: So how old is Peebo Bryson?
2: He's 75 years old.
0: They said he did all of the movies, like all the themes, so most of them for Disney movies.
1: I didn't know that.
0: Do we have one of his?

0: What is this one from?
1: Land of Time.
0: That's the blue who?
2: Beauty and the Beast.
0: That's Beauty and the Beast. Okay. Yeah. Beauty and the Beast. Okay.
2: I never saw that movie.
0: You never did?
2: Never saw it. I was not a Disney kid.
0: Okay, hold on. Our producer, Tracy, is like, how dare you not have seen that movie?
3: It was one of like the first glorified like prestige animated movies that got nominated for an Oscar. Yeah. Like for best movie, not anime movie. Just
0: look at her.
3: Movie.
0: Look at her. She's like, oh my God. Then with the Disney princess over there, clearly.
4: I know one thing, you better not point that finger at me like no more.
5: And look at Trey. He doesn't care.
0: He doesn't. All right. Hey, listen, those right there are your five. We need somebody to play our $1,000 minute game. You answer 10 questions correctly, win the cash right now at 833. Talk to Dee Dee.
4: That's 833-825-5233.
0: It's Dee Dee in the morning.

0: Checking out Dee Dee in the Morning on Big Easy 102.9. Good morning. It's Dee Dee in the Morning. Guys, listen, we're going to get into our $1,000 minute game. We got us a contestant, but real quick, you know, they said 20% of us have broken up with someone because of this in our lifetime. We have broken up. Certainly you men would have 20% broken up with someone. Why?
1: Broken up with someone.
0: Over this one thing.
2: Took too long to give it up?
0: No.
1: You took too long to get ready?
0: No.
1: My goodness.
2: God, took too long to pick something to eat.
0: Why everything got to take too long?
1: Well, that's what we be asking. We be asking that science is taking
0: Wait, hold on a second. All y'all keep thinking it's taking something.
1: Damn, you took the words right out of our mouth.
2: Mm-hmm. Period.
0: you guys won't know. Guess what they said? 20% of couples, people have broken up with someone because they cheered for a different NFL team.
2: That's ridiculous.
1: Oh, I love it. I love it when she like another NFL team. Oh my goodness, I love it.
0: You want to fight?
1: Yeah, kind of, sort of. It just make it more
2: playful.
1: Interesting.
2: It's playful.
0: Trey, as much as you sit on this radio and everybody be like, "Oh my God, Trey," so I'm starting to wonder if you toxic.
1: Oh Lord,
0: Trey like that he want to go back and forth. He wants to fight. She cheers for a different NFL team. He's excited.
1: Don't put that jacket on me now. Don't do that.
0: You like it though?
1: No,
0: you like being stung with stun guns. You like women who kick doors. You like women who kidnap you in the middle of the night?
3: All right. Try like his windows bust.
1: No.
3: You know that's my girl now.
1: Yeah,
3: look, the police come over there now. You ain't got to take her.
0: That's their love language.
3: That's their love language. Baby on my way to come get you. I'm right behind you.
1: Stop.
0: Following the cop car. He likes
1: that
0: mess.
1: Stop.
4: He want to argue.
1: Yeah, he want to argue.
5: Don't take my argument away from me.
0: Oh my God.
1: With $1,000 hey, Trey.
6: Yeah. In the Morning exclusive.
3: Hey, Trey will be following the squad car, blowing his horn at the light. Hey, I'm right here, baby. Yeah. I'm right here.
0: I ain't leaving you.
1: Shut up.
0: All right. Good morning. Hi, Will. How are you?
7: Morning. How are you?
0: All right, Will. We're doing all right. Will, they said that 20% of folks, especially men, have broken up with a girl because she cheered for a different NFL team. Would that be you?
7: That would not be me.
0: Yeah, you wouldn't break up with her. If she cheered for another team, you're okay with that?
7: I'm okay with that. Yeah. My wife, she's a Cowboy fan, so I'm still with her.
0: Oh, what are you?
1: Still with her.
7: I'm a Chicago Bears fan.
0: Oh, you a Chicago Bears fan.
1: Okay.
7: That's a good rivalry. Absolutely.
1: Yeah, both of y'all right. Miserable.
0: Yeah.
1: Oh, shut up.
2: Damn.
1: You got your nerve.
0: No, you didn't. I'm the Atlanta Falcon fan over there.
1: Come on,
0: man. All right. Hey, listen, Will, we're going to spin the wheel and good luck. All right, here we go.
6: DD.
8: All right. JJ from the SIP.
6: Trey G.
8: $20 bonus.
1: All right, Chicago Bears fan, I'm going to read you these 10 questions. If you don't know the answer, big dog, what you going to say?
7: Pass.
1: That's right. And we're going to spin the block, answer it again. Got to go fast. No hesitation, okay?
7: Okay.
1: All right, big money. Big bucks, no whammies. First question, are you a night owl or early bird?
7: Early bird.
1: What time do you typically go to bed?
7: 10 o'clock at night.
1: Which female athlete just announced she's coming out of retirement?
7: Serena Williams.
1: Uh-huh. Yeah. Daphne Joy is the baby mama of which rapper?
7: Pass.
1: Which state can you find the Grand Canyon?
7: Arizona.
1: There you go. How many The Carter albums has Lil Wayne released so far?
7: 2, 3, 4, 5.
1: Keep going.
7: 6, 7, 8, 9.
1: What was the fourth question that I asked you? Number four.
7: Number four, you asked me.
1: Pass. What is Trey G's favorite food at a restaurant?
7: Hamburger, ribs, chicken.
1: There we go.
2: Yeah.
1: What does YMCA stand for?
7: YMCA.
0: Oh man.
1: That's all right.
0: Well, it looks like you got six.
1: Mm-hmm. Yep.
0: 6 out of 9. Here's what you missed. You missed this one. Daphne Joy is the baby mama of which rapper? 50 Cent.
1: Yo.
0: What was the fourth question that Trey G asked? It was Daphne Joy is the baby mama of which rapper? And then you missed this one. What does YMCA stand for? Young Men's Christian Association. So.
1: I didn't know that.
2: I ain't gonna lie. Yeah, I ain't know that either.
0: You got 6 out of 10. You're going to get $10 every correct answer. We added up at $60, but you spun the wheel and got an extra what? 20? What did he get?
1: What was the bonus?
0: Yeah, what did you get? 20? You got $80.
1: $80.
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0: All right, Will, congratulations. Let everybody know the show that gave you a shot at that $1,000.
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13: A better life with Dr. Sanjay Gupta.
14: Slowly but surely, AI is seeping its way into every corner of our lives. One area perhaps I didn't expect is diet advice. A new study out of Turkey found that chatbots are recommending to teen boys and girls that they restrict their daily calories to dangerously low levels and eat a balance of nutrients that are kind of out of whack. Remember, teenagers are growing, one pediatrician told us. If they aren't getting enough nutrition, it can really stunt their growth on a number of levels. And in extreme cases, it can lead to significant health consequences. Large language models, LLMs, they are designed to agree with you. So if you're looking to lose weight, they're going to push you pretty hard in that direction. They also sometimes don't know how to tell the difference between good information and bad information. And you know who does? Your doctor. I'm Dr. Sanjay Gupta, helping you live a better life.
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0: All right, so Katie hit us up and said she was going to make her, is it your grandmama?
3: No, it's my mother.
0: Oh, it's your mom. What are you going to tell your mom?
3: I'm going to tell her that my daughter decided not to go to Texas State, and she wants to go to college with her boyfriend.
0: Oh. Katie, hold on. There is no way you got a child that's in college.
3: Yes, I do.
0: Damn, Katie, you sound like a baby yourself. Okay, here, let's call your mama.
4: Yeah, sweet.
3: Guess who just called me?
4: Who?
3: My mom.
4: Well, what?
3: She told me that the reason she was there is because LeBrondrick and her is finna go to school together. And she done already took all her stuff over there. Where he at?
4: Oh, really?
3: Yep. And then she didn't tell you about the other tattoo that she had got. She actually did get his name on the lower part of her back.
4: Boy, boy, boy. Kind of does a lot. You might want to check it up to the game. Check it up to the game. All I can say, pray on it. That's about it.
0: Yeah.
4: So she died in the battle.
5: And Mama, guess what else?
4: What?
5: She said she's working on having his baby now.
4: Oh, girl, stop.
5: Real talk, Mama? I had to sit her down like, are you having sex with him? And she's like, yeah, every day.
4: What do you think?
3: Yeah, Mama.
5: And then she really started going crazy. She's talking about, don't listen to your granny, because she was probably a slut back in the day. And I'm like, really?
4: Talk about me?
5: I'm going to be honest, Mama. They've been talking about you for a minute like that.
4: Who the f*** is this?
5: I got a cold.
4: Nah, you ain't got no motherfucking cold. I don't know who the f*** this is. This ain't no damn creepy.
5: What's wrong, Mama?
4: I don't think you want to play games with me, bitch. Because this ain't no creepy, baby.
5: Mama, you know I be sounding like a different person when I get a cold.
4: Fine as my motherfucking ass. And you better quit playing with me, because I ain't the one you want to f*** with. Okay? You go f*** yourself. Who this is?
0: Okay. Hold on. Hold on. Hold on, Mama. Doris, you on the Mad Minute? We're playing. It's a joke. It's a prank call.
1: Get in on the fun and prank call someone you know. 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
3: Slowly but surely, AI is seeping its way into every corner of our lives. One area perhaps I didn't expect is diet advice. A new study out of Turkey found that chatbots are recommending to teen boys and girls that they restrict their daily calories to dangerously low levels and eat a balance of nutrients that are kind of out of whack. Remember, teenagers are growing, one pediatrician told us. If they aren't getting enough nutrition, it can really stunt their growth on a number of levels. And in extreme cases, it can lead to significant health consequences. Large language models, LLMs, they are designed to agree with you. So if you're looking to lose weight, they're going to push you pretty hard in that direction. They also sometimes don't know how to tell the difference between good information and bad information. And you know who does? Your doctor. I'm Dr. Sanjay Gupta, helping you live a better life.
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0: Alrighty, so good morning. It's Dee Dee in the morning. We are all here. There is Jay Cruz, also Trey G, comedian JJ Williamson. Let's get right to these hot topics, y'all. We have to. Okay, Damon Dash. Damon Dash then went totally silly, petty, jealous, scorched soul-ish. Like, let's get into it. Dame Dash has something to say about Jay-Z, and it is the silliest thing I've heard in a long time. Let's get into it. Here we go.
1: Hot topics.
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0: Before we get to that, let's talk first about the White House Correspondents' Dinner. Have you heard? It's now has been rescheduled for July. Take a listen.
3: The White House Correspondents' Dinner will now take place July 24th after the first one was abruptly canceled by a shooting. A gunman opened fire in a hallway nearby, sending people scrambling for cover in the ballroom. Secret Service agents quickly escorted President Trump and Vice President J.D. Vance to safety. Organizers have been working to ensure the next dinner has additional security protocols, and it's slated to be a smaller gathering.
4: Not smaller.
5: All I want to see take place in this new dinner, man, make sure the people that was at that screening, the little metal detector when he first walked through there, I hope it's a whole new team. Because they were slow. They were slow getting their guns.
6: Absolutely.
5: They just let him go on through.
6: They fired five shots.
0: Yeah.
6: They couldn't hit him.
5: They need to let them go.
0: Yeah, I don't think they'll be there. They were a part of a wonderful alleged setup. I don't think they'll be there.
5: Yeah.
6: Alleged setup.
0: Some people keep going. I'm going to say it again. It's a black man that shot at the president and he's alive?
4: Oh, gosh.
0: Okay. Hey. Like, come on. Think about it, people.
4: Yeah.
0: Think about
4: it. Sure.
0: Okay.
4: Sure.
0: All right. All right, let's move on. Corey Holcomb. Anybody hear about Corey Holcomb?
5: Yeah, my man, comedian Corey Holcomb, man. Everybody's still talking about Dr. Cheyenne Bryant. The controversy, is she really a doctor or is she not? Well, you know when
6: Corey she's hot.
5: Boy, she's hot right now. But when Corey talk, man, people listen.
7: And we look at psychopath like it's a word one way, but a psychopath, the definition of a psychopath, she checks all the boxes. I encourage people to look up what a psychopath is. She checks a lot of the boxes for a psychopath. Nothing that she's done.
8: Right.
7: And she knows she was capping.
9: Yeah, you also said she was a lesbian. Right?
7: Yeah, that's out there too. I wish she would challenge me on that because I'm telling you, there's some people who used to be out here in the streets with her. And if I drop names, she'll probably just shut up.
4: Dang. She actually liked that post on Instagram.
0: Remember? did she?
4: Yeah, she did.
0: I love it.
4: Yeah.
0: Okay. She's at home surfing Instagram right now, looking at everybody talk about her.
4: Shut up.
0: No, I mean, I'm just saying, is that what she do? You know, I liked her when she came in, and I asked her that, remember? And she even said to me, wow, I'm surprised you would ask me. She said most people didn't ask her that question about whether or not, you know, she was gay.
4: Right.
0: And she answered it.
4: Yeah.
0: But
4: she did.
0: I asked because I was curious. Everybody kept saying it. Everybody was asking her the question. So,
6: yeah.
0: I mean, everybody been talking about it, but nobody addressed it.
4: Right.
0: And so we need to try to find that clip. But that woman did address that.
4: Mm. Can I say this, too? Corey Holcomb, he does seem to have a little bit more of a humble tone when it comes to how he's speaking nowadays, ain't it? Don't he seem like he a little bit more reserved?
0: A little bit.
4: Corey say, look, I got to shake back. I got to get back in the spotlight.
0: Now, wait, what did he get in trouble for again? Wait, remember, because he almost got canceled. What did Corey almost get canceled for?
4: Yeah.
6: He mugged that other comedian, remember? That footage caught them, all them comedians standing outside.
0: The female.
6: He mugged her really hard. Yeah,
5: Christine Payne. Yeah.
4: Okay. Hit a woman. Yeah.
0: That's right. All right. Yeah. Let's talk about Dame Dash. Dame Dash now is silly as hell.
4: Man, so the homie Dame Dash is making his rounds on podcasts after Jay-Z's Roots Picnic performance.
6: Not another podcast with Dame Dash.
4: Yeah, another one. And not only another one, but another one where he's talking about Jay-Z on this one. Now he's saying Jay-Z breath funky.
8: Jay's breath always used to stink because don't you hate when he's got bad breath and chew Big Red? It's just cinnamon doodle. I hope this is not still chewing Big Red with bad breath on that mic, because that mic must have been stinking. And then he dressed up like a mic. This is not the version, Jay, please. Make Jay great again.
10: Yo, you gotta admit, when you saw the hair, you was laughing, bro. You knew this is going to be funny. But hold on, who you think told? I want to know who told them to do that.
4: Mm-mm.
10: And like how they put the wig on. Like, don't you think they would have videotaped them cutting it off and a bit on the bit? No more Dookie Wick Jay. That new name is Dookie Wick. Pause.
6: Yo, when Jay made the comment about his teeth falling out in that rap, that hurt his feelings, man. He's hurt.
4: Yeah,
0: I mean, no. Let's go back to when it really hurt his feelings. When they separated and then Dame has had money problems and Jay has continued to
6: ever
0: soar.
6: Since.
0: Let's just go right back to that.
4: Facts.
0: Okay?
4: Facts.
0: Go ahead.
4: And then, on top of that, he said that he's embarrassed for Jay-Z getting up there on stage the way he was looking. It's almost as bad as walking around doing podcasts after being a gabillionaire.
6: Right. Can't get his name out your mouth.
4: Yeah.
0: Come on. Thank you.
5: Hey, but I will give Dame a little proper being funny, because that was funny when he said Jay-Z was dressed up like a mic.
6: That one was not bad. That wasn't bad.
5: That was a good one. That was a good one.
0: Okay.
5: That was a good one.
0: All right, listen. We'll talk more about it, because it seems that Jay-Z's hair has now become center of attention.
1: Yeah.
0: Everywhere I go, everywhere I look online, everybody's talking about this man's hair. We'll talk about that coming up and more. Also on the way, comedian J.J. Williamson has another edition of I'll Be Damned. That's on the way in $1,000. It's Dee Dee in the morning.
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17: 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There's a term for that, social offloading. And experts we talked to warned that this habit could be stunting emotional growth, leaving an already isolated generation who came of age during the pandemic even less prepared for the messiness of human interaction. 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They are keen to help. I'm Dr. Sanjay Gupta, helping you live a better life.
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1: All right, so it's Dee Dee in the morning looking for Trey G right now to find out what's trending.
2: Hey, so Cassie Ventura is trending. It looks like she has moved out of the United States of America. That whole situation.
1: I saw that.
2: Yeah, that whole situation with Dee Dee, I mean, it must have really, really impacted her. She no longer stays in America, basically, is what's happening. She is actually going through a lawsuit with one of the adult workers that is suing her, basically saying that she drugged him and gave her a STD, all type of things.
3: Wow.
2: So she's fighting a lawsuit. In the court documents, she basically said that she is not staying in the United States of America and she has no plans on moving back to the U.S. of A. So, yeah.
0: I was waiting for an album so bad.
2: All right, don't be funny now.
1: No, what I'm thinking is you guys think that she did that intentionally because she knew these lawsuits were coming and now she's like, she's doing a... Russell Simmons,
0: yeah.
2: Oh, taking asylum somewhere, huh?
0: Yes.
1: Russell Simmons has not. Yeah, you just like you could have that lawsuit if you want, but I ain't coming back.
0: Go somewhere where they can't expedite you.
1: I mean, that's
0: you.
1: What I'm yep. wondering, right?
2: Extradite is the word.
0: That's right, what I said.
1: No, I think you said expedite. Hey, listen, Alabama's on the way, and we got cash next. It's Dee Dee in the morning.

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0: 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Good morning, Dee Dee, in the morning, guys. Listen, Cruz says that he needs to talk to us about some good news. He says there's so much good news going around the world. You know, all we get is we're bombarded with bad news, horrible story, people fighting with each other, people debating over somebody's hairstyle. we're getting into debates over who owns their masters. Guess what? There's some real news going around. Good news. What's wrong, JJ?
1: Hey, we even debating who's a doctor, who's not a doctor.
0: Facts. Right.
2: Facts. Facts. I ain't gonna lie to you. I done said Hormuz more than I done ever said Hormuz a day in my life.
0: Thank you. Thank you.
3: And listen, sometimes, like Diddy was saying,
0: I saw a baby. Hey, Trey, I saw a baby named Hormuz. No, I was like, no, wait a minute.
1: I ain't gonna lie, that's a good name, though.
4: Right.
3: I kinda like
1: but
3: it.
1: But is the baby stuck?
0: Is it stuck? It can't move.
1: It can't move.
3: All right. Focus. All right, see, we have enough bad. Let's get some good in our life. I got some information that you might not be aware of.
2: Okay.
3: Did you know in Japan, scientists have achieved a major breakthrough and successfully removed an extra chromosome that could do away with Down syndrome?
2: Oh, wow.
3: Permanently.
2: They have some advancements. I heard they have I don't know if it's a pill or if it's a regimen that you can do. It basically has you grow back your teeth.
3: I saw that post the other day. third set of teeth almost.
2: Everybody who missing that side tooth might be able to get it back.
3: Look at Jesus.
0: Damn. Please. Now that pill right there need to sell out.
2: Shut up.
3: It's going to. You know it is. All right, so here's another thing. This is cool. This happened in the U.S. So by the end of 2026, new eye drops are made to improve close-up vision for up to 10 hours.
2: Oh, wow.
3: So it's not permanent, but imagine a couple eye drops. Your eyes work really good up close things for 10 hours straight.
2: Imagine when the eye drops wear off and you driving.
0: Oh, no.
2: Oh, my God. Hell no.
0: Imagine, imagine you got to put your glasses back on.
2: Yeah. Oh, God.
3: All right. So check this one out. Scientists are creating a living structure made of beta cells that responds to glucose levels, a breakthrough that could one day eliminate the use for insulin and diabetes.
2: Okay, that's
3: like,
2: dope.
3: Totally getting rid of it. How many people you know suffer from diabetes?
2: Oh, yeah.
4: Yes.
3: Especially in the black community. So that's a really dope one. I love that one.
2: Yeah.
3: Check this one out. In Brazil, researchers are developing something. I can't name the word. It's a vaccine designed to block the effects of crack cocaine. The sensation, the addictive part of crack and cocaine, it blocks it, so you can't get addicted to it.
2: I ain't gonna lie to you. People still on crack?
4: You
3: know what? That's a really good question.
1: I ain't seen nobody on crack since New Jack City.
2: Nah, for real.
3: That's a really good point.
2: Now, you gonna pay for your sins, you know?
1: Just be calling me.
0: Y'all are horrible.
3: For the addiction implications, this is amazing, though, right? Somebody who's addicted, they can take
2: this. 100%.
3: In France, they have pretty much developed a synthetic heart.
2: Mm.
3: If somebody needed a heart transplant, you can't get it. They've developed one that they're saying in a couple of years is really going to be full-fledged working.
2: See, I don't know about this type of stuff. Just like in China, they developed their synthetic sun. You remember they came out with that video where it was like a sun that they had created and engineered? I don't know about this stuff, man.
3: So no synthetic. If you couldn't get a heart, you wouldn't take a synthetic one if you needed to stay alive?
2: Hell nah. No. Turn me into iRobot.
1: Yeah, yeah.
0: Be serious. They'll control where you go, when you don't go.
2: Right.
0: You
2: get cut his TV off. Gonna do me like that.
3: Okay, and lastly, this is kind of dope. They're developing here in the next few years roads for fast walking people and slow walking people. Because you know it can cause you anxiety if you're walking behind somebody who's too slow and you want to. So there's going to be specifically two lanes for slower walking and faster walking people to help people with anxiety. You'll see those popping up here pretty soon. So there's some things, good news coming around the world so you can have something good to talk about.
1: I like it. Okay.
0: I don't know if it was good news, but it was just weird. We just call it weird news.
2: Weird news.
3: Okay.
0: I'll work on facts. Thank you for that, Cruz.
3: I'll focus on the good.
0: It's Dee Dee in the morning.

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1: Here's another Mad Minute prank call. Hello. On Dee Dee in the Morning.
0: All right, y'all. This right here is Zicky. Zicky, hit us up. Hey, girl.
2: Hey.
0: So you said you wanted to make somebody mad, huh?
2: Yes, I do.
0: Girl, who you want to make mad?
2: My aunt. I'm going to tell her cable people called me. But they're going up on our cable.
0: Oh, you're going to tell her the cable people called you, and they're going up on her cable. All right.
2: Hello. Lois?
3: Huh?
2: Did you put me down for a reference for your cable?
3: No, hell no.
2: Well, they called me and said you were answering the phone, the lady on the phone.
3: Nobody ain't called me.
2: Lady on the phone. Hello?
4: Hello, Miss Lois.
3: Uh-huh.
4: Well, how are you doing today?
3: I'm doing fine, you?
4: I'm doing amazing. Now, this is Mr. Witherspoon. I'm just letting you know we're going up on your bill.
3: I say if you do, you can keep this on the gun. I ain't finna pay no more.
4: Excuse me, ma'am. It's kind of hard for me to understand you. Do you have your teeth in your mouth?
3: I ain't got no damn false teeth. Can't you understand me?
4: Ooh, it was kind of hard, but I understand you now. I'm letting you know we're going up $42 a month.
3: I bet you're telling me the lie.
4: I'm just letting you know. I'm telling you the truth.
3: I'm paying $78 now. What you talking about? $46 more.
4: No, I didn't say 46. I said 42. Now, you can take $4 off that thing. You know what? You kind of getting a little nasty.
3: You here too, damn it, damn.
4: You know what? Look here, you old witch. You're getting a little nasty. You gon' pay.
3: Oh, you old slut if I'm a witch.
4: You know what? If I'm a slut, guess what? Your mama want to.
3: You don't put my mother up in no motherfucking shit.
4: All right, whatever. Regardless, we're going to cut your cable.
3: Oh, see, hey, you cut it out. Well, I saved my mother's money anyway.
4: No, I don't think you understand. We're going to cut your cable out right now. You will not be able to watch regular TV.
3: How the f*** you figuring out I paid for this month?
4: I mean, look here. Regardless, if you paid, we're going to cut your cable off. You ain't going to be able to watch none of them shows. Price is right. Let's make a deal. 1,000 Pyramid Game, over.
3: Dude, come on over here.
4: Regardless, you too slow. If I did come over there, I ain't gonna feel it. You too slow.
3: You live.
0: Lois!
3: What?
0: I gotta talk to you, girl. You on the Mad Minute?
3: Oh,
0: it's a joke, Lois.
3: Well, man, don't round me up like this in the morning.
0: Yeah,
3: time.
0: Girl. I gotta tell you, I ain't heard that in forever, old sea hag.
3: Man, don't do me like this.
0: That's your name. Zicky did you like that. Zicky did that.
3: Just up to beat your ass.
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21: If you're caring for an aging parent, you may feel quite often that you're alone in what you're doing. But you're not. Not by a long shot. According to a new report by the Pew Research Center, 10% of U.S. adults are caring for a parent over age 65. Millions more are caring for a spouse or partner 65 or older. Beyond the sheer numbers, this report, perhaps unsurprisingly, found a major difference in caregiver well-being between men and women. One psychologist we spoke to suggested thinking 5 years in the future and imagining where you are right now. Will you be glad you took something on or regretful that you didn't? You also need to cut yourself some slack, he said, especially women. Don't try to shoulder all of the burden by yourself. You might need to ask for help before you burn out. You'll be so glad you did. I'm Dr. Sanjay Gupta, helping you live a better life.
22: I know you're gonna dig this.
0: Well, speaking of sad, you'd think that Diddy would be done, but he's not. Apparently, there are some new allegations that have been submitted in L.A. County.
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0: Oh, the sex tape.
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1: All right, I got to stop everything right now, and I know y'all were liking that song, but we got to get into some great hot topics right now, because academics, y'all, this man here, what does he have against Jay-Z? Oh, no, no. He has nothing against Jay-Z. They say he's just a super fan of Drake, ain't he?
2: Yeah, he got something for Drake.
1: Boy, boy, boy. Can we get into the hot? Yeah, let's get into the hot topics, y'all. Here we go.
3: If you're talking about it, Dee Dee's talking about it. Hot Topics on Dee Dee in the Morning.
1: Before we get into that whole conversation, let's please get into the conversation about Deion Sanders' son, Shador. Can we talk about this?
4: Man, prime time. Deion himself, you know, his son, Shador, is the quarterback for the Cleveland Browns. Man, he's been getting a lot of slack because he got drafted real late. But Deion let you know, hey, my son got paid.
5: I just had a kid that made the most money in the history of the NFL in sales. That one even includes dirty. Y'all don't know that. That was another deal.
2: Yeah.
4: 17 million.
1: How did he make the money?
2: It's not just from jerseys. They say it's trading cards, video games, and other collectibles is what they said.
0: And club appearances.
2: Yeah, they say it's all basically based off of like royalties and player marketing payments is what it is. So it's not just jerseys. Man. Yeah. Yeah. Jersey might be
1: a
2: whole nother
1: number. That's pretty big, though. That is. I mean, I got to clap.
4: Yeah, you got to show him some love for that.
2: Yeah, 100%.
4: Yeah, for real.
1: Yeah.
4: That man got that money.
1: Didn't we watch that, though? Because Deion's children are just like him. I mean, they are marketing geniuses. They figured it out.
4: Yeah.
1: No. Doesn't one brother do something like that, has his own clothing line? I mean, you're seeing them do a lot of good stuff like that. Yeah.
2: And then they were also saying, too, that Shador, keep in mind, is a fifth-round pick doing this. And he just passed Tom Brady's record.
0: That part.
2: As well. So.
0: That part.
2: A lot happening for Shador.
1: That's what. Let's talk about academics, y'all. Let's talk about that.
2: Man, so I think me and you might go different ways on this one. Dee Dee, I'm curious to hear your opinion on it, too. DJ Academics was shooting for his homeboy. My man. For his homeboy, Drake. He basically was saying, you know, now that Drake and Jay-Z are, like, back beefing with each other again, one of their royalties and one of their, like, catalogs is clearly worth more than the other.
6: Jay-Z's entire catalog is $8 million per day. Drake's entire catalog is $72 million. That's the point. If I had to tell you that this is giving you $8 per day, and this gives you $72 per day, who do you think is worth f***ing more? It's clearly Drake. So this idea where Jay-Z takes 20 years to get his masters back? Yeah, your masters is an $8 million a day masters versus Drake, that's $72 million a day. Drake catalog is 9 times more in streams it's bringing in per day. Is it hard to tell what's worth more?
2: I ain't know that. I mean,
1: I get that, and I hear that, but I also am hearing a person who, like, when's the last time Jay-Z dropped an album necessarily?
2: Right.
1: I mean, Jay-Z's been in the game so long.
2: Right.
1: We're talking about age difference. It's like, come on.
2: That's a good point.
1: What I mean? Like,
0: and different eras,
1: still,
0: too. Yeah.
1: We got us a billionaire. It's almost like, stop everybody trying to compare them to, because I think there's no comparison, and I think sometimes you got to look at others and say some of them are the blueprint, and some just can follow the blueprint and break it. I mean, it is what it is. You know, hey, I'm gonna get out of this. I'm not in this one. I just feel like
0: no beef.
1: I'm out. But I did see something that Academics was talking about. Not owning your masters wasn't a flex or something like that. I hear that too?
2: Oh, I didn't hear him say that one. I'd like to know his logic on that, because I thought it was.
1: Yeah,
2: from what I've heard.
1: By the way, this whole thing with Jay-Z and the hair and everything else, man, I'm watching people just debate that. Y'all seeing all of this? How everybody's debating everything the man has done? To me, the relevance is still there, though. I say, God dang it, you're still talking about it.
2: Wolves howling at the moon is what they used to say. Wolves howling at the moon. That's all it is.
4: They be trying to find the little sting, man. They talk about that hair, how he was dressed, how old he looked. They were even counting the belt loops, where the belt loop was on his pants. I'm like, come on, man. Stop looking at Jay like this.
2: Oh, Lord.
1: Now, did anybody see something with LeBron James releasing a statement talking about how him and Drake ain't friends and never were?
2: Oh, I ain't see him release a statement. He did post Jay-Z's freestyle.
0: Never were.
2: Yeah. Yeah.
1: Okay.
2: Yeah.
1: Well, I think, man, I'm going to say it's a statement, but he had something on his page. I'll let y'all see it, and you tell me if you think it's real, because we got to get into that conversation later. And then finally, let's talk about Plies, y'all. Let's talk about him.
0: So a lot of people saw this Diddy and Daphne and that porn star video, right? Even my own brother called me talking about, you need to go watch it. Well, Plies saw it, and he said he ain't that freaky.
7: It ain't no motherfucking way.
8: It ain't no way.
7: you get naked and see another nigga put horse in your mother. Bro, ain't no mother way. Go sit in the corner and watch it that you with. Tell another how much she love the baby. Bro, I say, what kind of is this?
2: Aye.
1: There he goes.
2: I knew it.
1: Tickle me Elmo.
2: I knew it.
1: Tickle me Elmo.
2: I knew it. Tickle me Elmo. All
1: right. Y'all agree with him?
0: Oh yeah. That's a whole nother level of freaky for me. No, to each their own when it comes to sex.
4: But. Yeah, it is. But Plyle's voice, you're right. That voice ain't like he got the longest string in his back.
2: Uh-uh.
1: He does.
2: The string.
1: All right. Hey, listen, everybody. Those are your hot topics coming up. The king of reality on the way. It's Didi in the morning.
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15: If you're caring for an aging parent, you may feel quite often that you're alone in what you're doing. But you're not, not by a long shot. According to a new report by the Pew Research Center, 10% of U.S. adults are caring for a parent over age 65. Millions more are caring for a spouse or partner 65 or older. Beyond the sheer numbers, this report, perhaps unsurprisingly, found a major difference in caregiver well-being between men and women. One psychologist we spoke to suggested thinking 5 years in the future and imagining where you are right now. Will you be glad you took something on or regretful that you didn't? You also need to cut yourself some slack, he said, especially women. Don't try to shoulder all of the burden by yourself. You might need to ask for help before you burn out. You'll be so glad you did. I'm Dr. Sanjay Gupta, helping you live a better life.
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1: This is a love that withstands time, space, and matter forever. Forever's a mighty long time. Here we are decades later. The sentiment is still the same. Listen.

0: Good morning, Dee Dee, in the morning on this, what is today, everybody? Is it Wednesday?
1: Wednesday, old hump day.
0: Damn, I'm behind on time. Hey, real quick, I really am. By the way, let me shout out to everybody in Chicago. Today, I'm going to the Obama New Museum. They're giving everybody a sneak peek, press sneak peek. So I will be doing that, and I'll tell you guys all about the, a lot of people say it's a monstrosity, but anyway, I'll let you guys see what's behind the doors of this new museum. But in the meantime, Trey G is here to tell us what is trending today. What you got?
2: Hey, so ASAP Rocky is trending. He's opening up about the whole incident of somebody shooting up their house. You know, him and Rihanna had a stalker, basically, that fired a automatic weapon at their home not too long ago in Beverly Hills. Well, now he's opening up with Vibe magazine and saying that, you know, that was a really messed up situation. He said they robbed him of his peace and happiness at his home. He said, I don't want to be robbed of peace and joy with my family, is what ASAP was saying. Pretty much Lisette Ortiz was the lady who fired the shot at their house. I mean, I think she still like has like ongoing litigation going on. So we'll see how it play out. But he's speaking out about it.
0: Dang.
2: Yeah.
0: By the way, somebody just ran it down. I didn't know that Rihanna used to mess around also with Travis Scott.
2: Oh, I never heard that.
0: All right, that's another story. They were saying that, I guess they...
3: Where would you get that tidbit?
0: I swear.
2: Who is these insiders that you know?
3: I'll tell you.
2: What the
0: hell? Like, I found this. We'll have to have that conversation because I did not know. Isn't ASAP accused of Travis and them stealing each other's looks?
2: Okay.
0: Anyway, we'll get into that another time. Hey, on the way, everybody, the king of reality TV, Carlos King, is going to join us, one of the producers from the original producers of Real Housewives of Atlanta. Mm. He's on the way. It's Dee Dee in the morning.
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8: For the ninth year in a row, Finland has been named the happiest country in the world. That's according to the World Happiness Report put out every year by the Wellbeing Research Center at the University of Oxford in the UK. Two other Nordic nations, Iceland and Denmark, came in at numbers 2 and 3. Now, having spent quite a bit of time in these countries over my 2.5 decades as a journalist, I can tell you that this is not at all that surprising. There's an entirely different way of thinking in these countries. We before me, you might say. In other words, the mentality is less adversarial and much more, we're all in this together. One other interesting thing that came up was that no matter where someone lived, the more time they spent on social media, the less happy they were. Want to smile? It's simple. Put your phone away for a bit. I'm Dr. Sanjay Gupta, helping you live a better life.
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4: Uh-huh. It got bad. And you see 50 drop that video.
3: Oh, the sex tape.
4: Oh, my God.
5: Right.
3: And it's bad, too.
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3: And forth about that.
5: Yikes.
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0: don't entertain it. Don't entertain it. She be trying to make fun of me on the cool, and I don't like that.
1: Look at JJ.
0: See?
2: What's the first letter?
0: See?
1: All right. But I like that. I like your
0: somebody
1: definition.
0: Somebody who's thoughtful. Mm-hmm. I think it's stuff that money can't buy.
1: All right. What about you, Cruz? High value.
3: A person with unwavering morals.
2: Damn, you ain't got to go that deep.
3: It's true, though.
1: You know, unwavering morals.
3: Because I look at Amanda Panda and I say all the time, if I leave this earth, I know I left my kids with somebody who would not break when it comes to morals.
0: Yeah, that's real. Oh.
3: So that's it.
0: Oh, wow. Take care of the baby.
3: It's a tough world.
1: So you realize you have a high value woman at home.
3: Absolutely.
1: 100%. You think she thinks you're a high value?
3: Why would she be with me if I wasn't? No, she hasn't worked a day in her life. My kids need for nothing. Come I on. Just told you earlier, everything I do in my life, on the show, I'm an egomaniac, but in my life at home, I put them first always.
0: Come on. He say at home, I'm a problem solver. Yeah. Problem solver.
1: I don't know.
2: Somebody that don't stress me out, man. Yeah. You know, somebody that's gonna bring some more smiles to the.
0: Damn. Hold on, playboy.
2: Damn.
0: Don't stress me out now. He said, we done with you.
2: Yeah.
0: My bad. Let me get mine off.
2: Yeah, let me go get mine.
1: Be quiet.
2: Yeah. Cause we're gonna be going to break soon, so let me go say something. Let me go get a little cola in. Cause that's all y'all left me was a little cola. Let me get my little snippet in real quick.
1: Okay, so go ahead, JJ.
2: Hey, man. Good Lord, man.
1: Go ahead.
2: Somebody bring a smile to your face, man. You know, somebody that's going to bring something to the table that you may be lacking.
1: Mm.
2: I may be lacking something that I need somebody else to bring it to the table, that what I need for my life.
1: So you guys don't think that a high-value person involves any money whatsoever? A person doesn't have to have money to be considered high-value?
0: No. Like a diploma or money or like a good job, a title. I don't feel like those things make you high value.
1: You
0: to
1: don't?
0: Me. Not to me.
1: I do.
3: Second most important is looks.
1: Second
3: looks. Most important has to be looks.
1: And that makes you high value?
3: Yes,
1: your looks?
3: To you, and beauty's in the eye of the beholder.
1: Wait,
3: you have to
1: on.
3: Be attracted to that person.
1: Being a high value person requires you to have looks.
3: And the beauty is the eye of the beholder. Be attractive to somebody.
1: All right.
0: You on your own on that one,
3: bro. No, looks, not looks. All just looks. Oh, that's a beautiful person. I'm just saying, you need to have looks, right?
1: Mm-mm.
3: Yes, you do.
1: All right.
2: Like my friend right now, man, she has escalated my life to the top tier, man.
1: So she's high value to you.
2: She's very high value, and man, and she don't have to bring a quarter.
0: So
2: it'd be nice to have a dime, though. But
0: you think that somebody that has those things, like that has maybe a good job title or degree, things like that, they would be considered high value in your opinion?
1: I think you need all of it, but I do believe there's a part of that high value, and how they take care of themselves and how they can take care of you.
0: I can understand
1: that's a high value person to me. How they take care of themselves, how they've elevated themselves in life, how they have achieved certain things, how they, there's a lot to it. So I'm curious about this thing, everybody.
0: Interesting.
1: Can your partner be high value without money?
0: Ooh.
1: And how?
0: High value
1: without money.
3: Without
1: and
3: money.
1: How? That's what we want to know. Can your partner be high value? You think they're high value without money? And how is that? How is that possible?
0: I say yes.
1: Okay, and you tell me how it's possible if they're high value without money.
0: Yeah.
1: You guys let me know right now. 833, talk to Dee Dee.
2: That's 833-825-5233.
1: It's Dee Dee in the morning.
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0: It's Dee Dee in the morning. A Big Easy 102.9. It's Dee Dee in the morning. You guys, let's have a conversation about a high-value partner. The definition of a high-value partner, is it somebody with financial stability? Some people say that's what it is. Financial stability is high value. Some people believe that. And if you don't, can your partner be high value without money?
1: Yes.
2: Yes.
1: Mm-hmm. Absolutely.
2: Absolutely.
0: Hey, Keith.
3: So, yeah, most definitely your partner can be high value without having any money because, you know, knowledge is a lot of power.
0: And, you know what I'm saying?
3: Mm-hmm. So if your partner can have knowledge and everything like that, they can put you on game on a lot of things. You know what I'm saying?
0: Now, hold on a second, Steve / Keith. Keith, but for real, are you guys going to take, as a man, you're really going to take that knowledge from that woman? Because, you know, my God, some of y'all don't want to hear nothing from a woman.
1: Dang.
3: Yeah, of course, bro. You know what I'm saying? We just have to sit here and listen. You know what I'm saying? I mean, that's just how human nature, you know, we all learn and, you know what I'm saying? We all have to evolve as a person and as a human being.
4: Mm-hmm.
3: We all learn from each other. Are you in a relationship, Keith? Yeah, I'm in a marriage. You're married? How long have y'all been married? We've been married for three years.
0: Mm-hmm.
3: Two to three years and then been together for 6 years. We just had an anniversary a couple of days ago. So shout out to my wife, Sade. I love you so much.
0: Oh, beautiful. She's a high value woman, huh?
1: See you there.
3: Yeah, most definitely. High value woman. You know, she, you know what I'm saying? And she definitely appreciates everything I do. Yes. And I appreciate everything that she does.
0: Oh, that's beautiful. Up, I love that. Love All right. It. Congrats on the marriage and everything. I'm glad y'all do well. Thank you very much, sir. Hey, good morning. Hi. Who's this?
5: This is Keith.
0: Hey, Keith. Keith, listen, I just had another Keith. Keith's a popular name today.
2: Yeah, ain't lying.
0: Anyways, hey, listen, Keith, high value partner. Some people say high value is somebody with financial stability. Can your partner be high value without money?
5: I think from a man's point of view, yes. I mean, they can definitely be without money because man doesn't look for a woman that has money.
0: Mm.
5: But from a woman's perspective, she's looking for more stability.
1: That's a good point.
0: Okay, so what is high value to you? If it's not money in a woman, and men don't look for women with money, you said. If it's not money.
5: Sort of like Trey G, you know, just inner peace and just, you know, bring something with you, not take away from what I already have.
0: Mm-hmm. Okay.
1: Yeah, right, a multiplier.
0: Right. A multiplier.
1: He said a multiplier.
0: All
1: yeah,
0: right. Thank you. Thank you for that. I like that. Hold on a second. Here is Erica. Erica, what do you think? High value partner. Can your partner be high value without money?
6: Absolutely, yes.
0: Mm-hmm. And how? In which way?
6: A person could be high value without money is through their mindset.
0: Mm-hmm.
6: You know, their character, their wisdom, their integrity, their work ethic, emotional intelligence, anything, you know, that caused them to be high value because the money will come after.
0: Mm-hmm.
7: Now, can you paint a picture of what does that look like when you live with a man like that?
6: So, I mean, if he's broke and his mindset on the mindset of, he's speaking positive, or he's on a level of he's already have money, that mindset is everything.
1: Right, right.
6: Because he's bringing value to you.
1: Right. Not
6: even
1: only.
6: Even though you may be in a, you know, in a tough situation, but,
1: you know,
6: y'all grow together towards a mindset. Everything starts with your mind.
1: And not like only that, if he broke and you doing all the work as the woman, he going to make sure when you get home, you got food on that table. He going to be cooking that hamburger helper.
7: I hope so, yeah.
1: Yeah,
7: sure.
1: He going to be cooking all that. Hamburger helper while you gone.
7: Cleaning.
1: House going to be spotless.
7: Picking up the kids.
1: That's high value.
7: Yeah, for sure.
1: Consider it. Come on now.
0: Makes sense?
1: Yeah.
0: All right, Erica, thank you for your call. She's stumped. All right. Hey, listen.
1: I ain't lying.
0: Okay. All right.
1: Won no lotto.
0: The definition of high value partner. Some people say it's financial stability. What do you think? Can your partner be high value without money? What are your thoughts? 833, talk to Dee Dee.
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0: It's Dee Dee in the morning.

0: 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Hey, good morning. It's Dee Dee in the morning. I got Jay Cruz with me. Also, Trey G and comedian JJ Williamson. We are talking to the king of reality TV, everybody. Lord. Carlos King is with us this morning. El Rey. So here's another question. Has reality, is it hard for you guys to even get somebody who's going to be authentic? Because I'm going to tell you what I've seen like ever since Brittany. It wasn't not Brittany. What's the girl that used to be on the New York one? She did the skinny margarita. And at that point, everybody's
1: Bethany
0: Frankel. Yeah. So now everybody wants to get on a reality show because they want to, you know, extend their brand or do something else. So it never feels authentic anymore. Is that harder to find now that everybody sees her success or even Nene's success? And really, they're just wanting. There you go. Look, you see it.
1: Right. Yes.
0: So it's hard to produce now, right?
1: Yes. Oh, 100%. The reason why earlier when you guys asked, do you guys get into it? And I say yes, is because the funniest thing that I get from some cast members is, this is my real life. I don't want to talk about it.
2: Mm.
1: And I sit back and laugh and say, what an oxymoron. Mm. This is a reality show you signed up for.
2: Right.
1: So because it's too real, you want to dictate what you want to talk about. And that's not fair because to your point, Dee Dee, Bethany Frankel came on talking about how poor she was. Mm-hmm. You saw her talk about what's going on with her mother and how she was, her childhood was. And, you know, when she, when her water broke, she called the producer before she called her doctor.
0: Damn. Oh, wow.
1: because she said, I'm aware this is the money shot.
0: Mm.
2: Right.
1: And she said, come shoot this puddle of water.
0: Oh my God.
1: I'll let you guys in. And that's why she became a woman who sold her business for $100 million. So I tell people that can be you.
3: Right.
1: But you have to be authentic. And the problem is, you're right, Dee Dee, it's extremely difficult to find women who are authentic because they think they know it all by watching the show. And that's why you see some of these women not make it past first season because they come on being like, oh, I could do Atlanta Housewives. That stuff looks easy. And, you know, I'm aware. That stuff. I can't tell you how many women y'all have never seen on the show because we got rid of them because they did not have what it took to make it past their first scene.
3: Right. Makes sense.
0: Now let's talk about this. You're on tour. You and Nene Leakes are on tour. Tell us about this tour.
1: It's called the Queen and King of Reality Show Tour. And what it is a celebration of people who either love her or me or the both of us. And what we're doing is we are celebrating the genre of our career. So you get an opportunity to see Nene's greatest hits. So imagine going to a Beyonce concert where she's performing your favorite songs and you sing along with it. We are playing clips from Nene's greatest moments on the show.
3: Oh, wow.
1: And we're talking about behind the scenes tea of where she was in that moment, her insight. And then we also talk about current events. So we are talking about this season of Housewives of Atlanta. We talk about dating, relationships. We get questions from the audience. We give advice. So it's a 2-hour show to where you're going to laugh, drink. Nene loves to pour her Moet in the glasses of the audience. And it's a fun time.
0: Okay. Give me your thoughts on the cast and everybody this year. On a scale of 1 to 10, 10 being the best, what do you rate the show this year?
1: 10.
0: You think it's a 10?
1: I love it.
0: Okay, Michelle, add it to the show. What do you give her on a scale of 1 to 10?
1: I worked with K. Michelle first.
0: Oh, okay.
1: First season, 11 Hip Hop Atlanta. And to see how my girl has grown into being a housewife, I love it for her. It's a whole new world for her. Mm-hmm. So my advice to the audience is give her some grace.
0: Mm-hmm.
1: This is like her college experience after being the popular girl in high school, 11 Hip Hop.
3: Okay.
1: So she's trying to navigate through a lot, but I love her. And I think she's doing a great job.
0: What about Pinky Cole?
1: Yeah, she's going to have a lot to answer to when it comes to the reunion because Portia has to go naked hair, bundles that grossed $10 million last year.
0: Damn.
1: So these women work.
3: Oh, last question. Would you give Dr. Cheyenne Bryant a reality show after all the stuff that's been going on with her?
0: Boy.
4: Absolutely.
0: Heck yeah.
1: Absolutely.
0: I love her. I don't care what nobody says.
1: I love her too. Mm-hmm. I checked in with her last week to make sure her mental health is okay.
3: Okay.
0: But when you checked in, you didn't say, show me proof that you're a doctor?
3: Aye, aye, aye.
1: No, I'll wait until she comes to my podcast for that.
3: Come on. Come on.
2: Hey, real quick, man. So you got all these hot shows, man. You got all these hot shows on different platforms. Since we are the number one morning show the world.
0: The fastest growing, yes.
2: The number one in the world.
0: 90 cities.
2: Go ahead and give us the exclusive. What is Carlos King working on next?
0: Oh, I thought you were going to say, yeah, give us a show.
4: Yeah, I said, give us a show, dude. I was like, what are you doing?
2: Carlos, man, they messed up the vibe, man. Go ahead, man.
1: Well, we have a new show called Bell Collective Birmingham. And let's just say I'm working on, you know, we may have an announcement soon.
3: Okay.
1: About some stuff.
0: We're on a station there in Birmingham, Jackson. Mm-hmm. We're on in Atlanta. Mm-hmm. We're on in Dallas. You need to start giving us a little bit more exclusives here, Carlos. We need more exclusives, please.
1: Let's make it happen.
0: Look, our people will talk to your people.
4: That's what I'm talking about.
1: I love that. Let's do it.
0: Because we also got Chicago, Milwaukee, Pittsburgh. We're on all those cities. So you need to give us give us the scoop, Carlos, please.
1: Come on. I got you, Didi, baby. All right.
0: The king of reality TV, Mr. Carlos King.
2: All right, Lowe's. Thank
0: you. It's Didi in the morning.
1: You're welcome, man. Thank you.
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0: 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I would have to say those three.
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13: Did you know that almost half the vegetables and more than three quarters of the fruit that we eat in this country come from just one state, California? Yeah, it's true. And according to a new report by the Environmental Working Group, a health advocacy organization, a lot of this produce is tainted with PFAS, which are sometimes referred to as forever chemicals. Why? Well, the EPA says pesticides keep America's food supply safe, abundant, and affordable. And of course, these chemicals are used in every state, not just California. Now, if you are worried, though, about how much you're consuming, the best thing to do is to buy organic produce, if and when you can. Organic or not, you should rinse all fruits and vegetables under running water. Don't use any soap. And as one epidemiologist told us, use a brush on sturdier items like carrots, potatoes, and cucumbers. I'm Dr. Sanjay Gupta, helping you live a better life.
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0: 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Hey, good morning. It's Dee Dee in the morning. Listen, we got to get right into our hot topics, everybody, because we have got to talk about Corey Holcomb had something to say about Dr. Cheyenne Bryant.
1: Yeah.
0: Where is she right now, by the way? Where is Dr. Bryant? That's all I want to know. But he had something to say about her, and you already know it's getting ready to be controversial. Let's get into it.
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0: Before we get to that, can we talk about the bear that was in Japan that actually started fighting people? Take a listen.
4: Video from Japan, a bear on a rampage injuring four people in a residential area in Fukushima. Surveillance video shows the bear chasing that worker at a steel company, and you saw it, threw him to the ground. The bear ran toward the building where it attacked other workers. Two people were injured nearby. Police and firefighters are still looking for that bear. Japan's bear population is surging with 13 people killed in the last year from bear attacks.
5: They got a bear problem?
6: Oh, hell no.
5: Oh, hell no.
6: You know, bears are surprisingly fast, too. Like, you can try to outrun a bear. You're not going to outrun a bear.
7: Trey, great point. Never straight, go zigzag when you run from them.
6: That's what I heard. They can climb, too. Like, climb trees and stuff like that. Oh, my God. Hey, I'm telling you, if a bear get at you, you might as well go call the upper room.
7: Get some bear mace.
6: Yeah, book your hotel. Because you going fast.
7: Bye-bye.
1: And look, when I saw the story, I found out the man that bear was chasing had a knee replacement, but he forgot he was quick as hell.
6: Shut up
1: on that bear, man. I'm telling you, man, leave them bears alone, man.
6: Yes, indeed.
1: It'll change you. Yeah.
0: The next thing we got to talk about would have to be Corey Holcomb. He has something to say about Dr. Cheyenne Bryant. Take a listen.
8: And we look at psychopath like it's a word one way, but a psychopath, the definition of a psychopath, she checks all the boxes. I encourage people to look up what a psychopath is. She checks a lot of the boxes for a psychopath. Nothing that she's done.
1: Right.
8: And she knows she was capping.
9: You also said she was a lesbian. Right?
8: That's out there too. I wish she would challenge me on that because I'm telling you, there's some people who used to be out here in the streets with her. And if I drop names, she'll probably just shut up.
6: Yo. Corey talking. He talking a lot more humble now.
1: Yeah. He had to break it down just a tad bit. I believe that's one of the reasons why he's not asking her to come on his show because, you know, Corey will go off.
6: Oh, yeah, for sure.
1: He'll go off. So right now he's still, you know, he's still in the hot seat right now for what his situation was going on. So he got to be careful.
0: What was his situation?
1: His situation was he had allegations, man, that he had, it's a video surface that he mushed and pushed another comedian named Christina Payne, man. Uh-huh. So he got a lot of slack from that right there, man. Got canceled a lot of times. His shows got canceled, man. So he's trying to build his reputation back up right now.
6: I ain't gonna lie to you. I did also see that Dr. Cheyenne Bryant liked that video on social media of him of him talking about her.
0: Unbothered.
6: Yeah, so she getting into her petty bag a little bit.
0: Right. Yeah. Finally, I guess Cam Newton sat down with Young Miami, right?
6: Young Miami. One of the hottest rappers in the country right now, Young Miami.
7: Ooh.
6: Come on. Hey. Yeah.

0: come
1: where
0: on.
1: Y'all at?
0: Hey, literally. I
2: hate it.
0: Literally.
2: Stop it.
0: This
2: stop.
0: That might be the song of the summer. I'm sorry to say.
1: Might be.
0: That might be the song of the summer.
2: They said that.
1: It
0: yes.
1: Is.
0: Yes. Well, now, Carisha, please, Young Miami, she is sitting down with Cam Newton on his Funky Friday show, and they were talking about the struggles of men.
3: No matter what's going on in life, men focus on themselves.
4: That's not true. That's not true. I worry about me because I know who I affect. And if I'm not right, everything that I touch, everything that I'm around is not going to be right. I have to be selfish because if I'm not selfish, I have to be in tune with my emotions. I have to be in tune with my actions, and it inevitably will impact everybody else. Society can feel sorry for a woman. As a man, if I'm wallowing in my own sorrow, and if I'm like, man, I don't feel like doing it, society going to look at you and like, all right, nigga, you ain't a man.
0: Yeah, now Cam Newton don't always hit the target on the head. This time around, though, oh, he hit that nail. Mm-hmm. Yeah, I ain't gonna lie to you. He hit that nail.
2: All right, we'll debate that another time.
0: Let's
2: move on. All right, listen, we got $1,000 for you next.
0: I swear.
2: It's Dee Dee in the morning.
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11: You ever wake up in the middle of the night or maybe first thing in the morning and notice drool on your pillow? Unless you're sleeping next to someone who hasn't already seen all your good, bad, and ugly, it's probably not that big a deal and not anything to worry about unless it's something that just started happening recently. When people drool at night, it's often because of a stuffy nose, acid reflux, or being a mouth breather. People who sleep on their stomach or side are more likely to drool than someone who sleeps on their back. But in some cases, drooling at night can be a warning sign of something more serious, like dental issues, sleep apnea, or even early symptoms of Parkinson's disease. If you're at all concerned about this, the best place to start is with an ENT doctor, an ears, nose, and throat doctor. They can recommend a sleep study to possibly get some answers. I'm Dr. Sanjay Gupta, helping you live a better life.
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0: Hey, good morning. It's Dee Dee in the morning looking for Trey right now to find out what's trending.
1: Hey, so what's trending, man? I feel like we already knew this kind of in our head, but now it's officially confirmed at this point. Beyonce's billionaire status on the latest issue of Forbes magazine is all but confirmed. She has made the top 50 billionaires list, and she is only, I think, what, like maybe the third person to do it as a, oh, the fifth person. I'm sorry, the fifth person to do it as a musician. So, shout out to Beyonce, man, crossing that billionaire with a B.
0: Yeah, they put her on the front cover. I thought that was really dope. So, shout out to her. All right, everybody. Coming up, we have $1,000 for you next. It's Dee Dee in the morning.
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10: Staying active every day will go a long way towards helping you live a happy, healthy, and pain-free life. And there is perhaps no movement more fundamental than walking. It reinforces the alignment, stability, and coordinated muscle activation that supports how your body moves, whether you're doing strenuous exercise or simply going about your daily life. This is according to Dana Santis, a strength and conditioning specialist. Even though you walk every day, Dana does say you can make small adjustments to immediately improve your walking mechanics. So, keep your rib cage stacked over your pelvis. Avoid leaning over or arching your lower back. Allow your arms to swing naturally in coordination with your legs. Keep your gaze forward, your jaw relaxed, and then just breathe in through your nose and out through your mouth. I'm Dr. Sanjay Gupta, helping you live a better life.

0: You're checking out Dee Dee in the Morning on Big Easy 102.9. Hey, good morning. It's Dee Dee in the Morning. All right, listen, guys, can we have a conversation about how expensive things are? We've been talking about it for a while.
1: Come on.
0: But do you realize how expensive fast food has gotten, they said?
2: Absolutely.
0: Yes. Do anybody remember when you could go to McDonald's and get you a cheeseburger or whatever for, and it would only be a dollar? Does anybody remember that?
2: Yeah. Yeah, it's kids nowadays growing up that don't even know what a dollar menu is probably at this point.
3: Right. To be exact, it was 103.
2: Yeah, that's with tax, right?
3: 3 cents.
0: Yeah. Well, that's with tax. That's with tax. That was with tax. Yeah. Okay, let me tell you why I said that. They came out with a list and they're showing you like several of these fast food restaurants and what you would buy back in 2016, what you could get today. They said a Big Mac back in 2016, it was $3.99.
3: Oh my.
0: In 2016, man. What do you think it is today? What is a Big Mac today?
2: I say $6.19.
3: No, it's about $5, I think. It's like $4.30.
0: It's $5.99. Hold on a second. You know how they get us. Hold on, I hate this. They get us with that 99. It's $6.
2: Yeah,
0: it's $6 for a goddamn burger.
2: Mm-hmm.
0: Right.
2: Yeah.
0: Okay. They also said this. Back in 2016, a 10-piece McNugget was $4.49. Today, it's $6.49.
2: Damn.
0: If you look at McDonald's prices, they've gone up $2 in 10 years.
2: It's not terrible, but golly.
3: But Trey, McDonald's was that spot for under $5. I could get everything. The fries, the food, the drink, the burger, but I can't do that anymore.
2: I get it.
0: Okay, all right, here's another one. Chick-fil-A.
2: Oh, hell no.
0: Yeah, a chicken sandwich in 2016 was $3.75. Today at Chick-fil-A, you can get a regular old chicken sandwich for $5.95. They went up $2 again. In 10 years, they've gone up $2.
2: Yeah.
0: Mm-hmm. Is that a lot to you to go up $2 in 10 years?
2: To me, it's not. Honestly, it's not a lot to go up $2 in 10 years.
0: I don't think so either.
3: It doesn't sound like a lot, but for the quality of food.
2: For the quality, though.
3: I think it's a lot.
2: Yeah. And the size, like the portions that you get. Like,
3: Like, it never looks like it does in the commercial.
2: It's gotten smaller, but the price is getting bigger.
0: I agree. Okay, an 8-piece nugget back at in Chick-fil-A in 2016, an 8-piece nugget went for $3.05 today. An 8-piece nugget is $5.89 to get that.
3: That's nuts.
0: A Subway. Let's go to Subway. They got Subway on here. Mm-hmm. Okay. You ever notice? Remember Subway used to have them $5 footlong?
4: Yeah.
2: Subway is outrageous.
0: Have you noticed?
2: Yep. Nope. Mm-mm. Nope. They do not. They are outrageous.
0: So, okay, guess what? Okay, Trey is right. For a 6-inch, how much do you guys think you're spending on a Subway sandwich? A 6-inch Subway sandwich, how much do you think it is today?
3: It better not be in.
0: What y'all think it is? Look, JJ, what do you think it is?
4: I'm going to say about $8.
2: Yeah, but it's got to be about $7.
0: Okay, guess what? A 6-inch turkey club is $7.49 today.
2: Yeah,
3: crazy.
0: Back in 2016. In 2016, it was only $5. $5.50.
3: Trash.
0: Taco Bell. Let's go to Taco Bell, y'all. Taco Bell.
2: Now you're going
0: to
2: make me cry.
0: Crunchwrap Supreme.
2: Why? You're going to make me cry. Because you used to be able to go to Taco Bell. Literally, you could go to Taco Bell with $20 and walk away with 6 bags. You go to Taco Bell back in the day. And you get a drink.
0: Okay. Okay, are you ready? Here's what they're saying. Taco Bell, that beefy 5-layer burrito.
2: Yeah.
0: Back in 2016, that burrito was only $2.29.
2: Yep.
0: Today, that same thing $6. Is $4.29, they said.
3: That makes sense. No.
0: Yep.
2: It's crazy.
3: That's crazy.
0: Your quesadillas, your chicken quesadillas were like $3 back in 2016. In 2026, a chicken quesadilla today is $6.29 over there at Taco Bell. That's crazy.
2: And I ain't gonna lie. The meat come out of bag nowadays. It ain't even real.
0: The meat is in a bag.
2: It ain't even real meat.
0: No.
2: What is this?
0: Some of that mystery meat.
2: It's
0: that
2: owl mystery ankles.
0: Meat. The Doritos. Hey, Doritos Locos. Doritos Locos taco. It has that Doritos sprinkling on the outside.
2: Yeah.
3: It's good.
2: It is good.
3: It is good.
0: Listen what they said. In 2016, it was only $1.89. Today, you're getting ready to spend over $3, almost $4 for one of those Doritos Locos tacos. What's wrong, JJ?
4: Here's another one right here that's definitely changed, especially for me and crew. Back in 2016, a dime bag was actually just $10.
3: $10?
0: I hate you. It was.
4: $10.
0: What is it today?
4: $35.
2: Damn.
4: For a dime bag. And look, the dime bag still got seeds.
2: Damn.
3: What? Oh, you need to come see me. You shouldn't be dealing with that, sir.
0: But do they even... Wait, hold on a second. Do they even sell dime bags anymore? They really...

0: Then they finally did Starbucks, though, y'all. They did say Starbucks back in the day used to be like $2.95 for one, and now today it's $5. And you're getting almost $6 on a cup of coffee.
1: That's crazy.
0: On a cup of coffee.
2: I'm gonna cry.
0: They're just saying this is how bad it is. And by the way, again, minimum wage hasn't gone up in how many years?
2: That's right. Exactly.
0: Okay, there it is. All right, y'all. It's Dee Dee in the morning.

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0: New Orleans' best mix of R&B, Big Easy, 102.9. Good morning, Dee Dee. In the morning, we're playing our $1,000 minute game. We do have us a contestant. Before we do, they said this right here is beach and pool etiquette violation. What is it? Beach and pool etiquette violation.
1: Wearing socks.
0: I thought you were going to say wearing Speedos.
1: Oh, no.
2: Well, nah, I wish I
0: dated a man. I dated a man one time and tried to wear Speedos and came to my pool at the apartment in some Speedos. And I said,
2: Yeah.
0: He said, hold on. He said, no, they wear these in Europe. This is what the European do. I said, we ain't in Europe.
1: Man. We on the South Side.
2: This is not Martin Luther King.
0: Right. I'll never get out. I'm like, well, look, JJ was like, well, this ain't going to work. Dude had some Speedos on.
2: Hell
0: no. No, that's not it.
1: No
0: they
1: socks.
0: Say it's beach and pool etiquette violation.
1: Don't eat in the pool or at the beach.
0: Can't believe y'all don't realize
2: don't use the bathroom in it.
1: No. Oh, yeah.
0: Now, that's the horror. I told you about that was another one at this pool. That little girl said, I got to go. I got to pee. I got to pee. That boy said, get back in the pool. Mama said, pee in the pool. No, blasting loud music is the most common beach and pool etiquette violation.
1: Do you know I don't like music at
0: the beach?
1: Really?
0: I'm not a person who has to have, I can't,
2: You want to hear the waves outside. I get it.
0: Well, let me tell you, I would tell people this. We play music for a living, right? I've been playing music for a living for many years. So when I'm on vacation, I'm like, I don't want to think about work.
2: Yeah.
0: And if I hear a song, make me think about, you know, I remember being on the air and I said.
2: You don't want to do that.
1: Take you right back to work.
0: So anyway, but they said it's a violation. All right, let's get into it. Here we go.
3: It's time to boss up with a bang. You got the answers. We got that bread. $1,000 all for you with the $1,000 Minute Game. Exclusively on Dee Dee in the Morning.
0: Is this Alex?
4: This is Alex.
0: Hey, Alex. Oh, I always wanted a name like that.
1: Alex?
0: Yeah.
1: Wow.
0: Because it's almost like you could say it's a guy's name, but it's a girl. Yeah. I love that.
1: Like Jamie.
0: Yeah, I used to want to be called George. I wanted to be called George.
1: George.
4: Oh, my gosh.
0: Yeah, I would love those kind of names, you know?
2: The more I find out about you, the more you make me side eye.
0: I need y'all to call me George from here on out.
1: All right, George.
2: I mean, you look like it.
0: I like it. I love the name George.
2: Hey, George.
0: For a girl.
2: Yeah. George of the jungle.
0: What about
5: Giorgio?
0: No, I want George.
2: George. Just old regular old George.
0: I don't want the I.O. on it.
2: Shout out to Alex.
0: Hey, Alex, so tell us a little something about you. Are you married or anything?
4: No, I'm single. I work in education, so it's like my summer break right now. So I'm just enjoying myself.
0: Oh, say, wait. So when you do that, you get how many? What do you get, like 2 months off?
4: Yes.
0: And then you guys go back to working in school for school. What you go in July or August?
4: I go back at the end of July.
1: Wow! So she ain't doing summer school then. That what it sounds like. What grade do you teach?
4: I work at elementary school.
2: Now, do you have to break down your classroom or you leave your stuff up?
4: No, I can pretty much leave it up.
2: Okay.
4: But sometimes you do have to break it down depending upon what they got going on.
0: Okay.
2: Hey, I want you to be honest. The teacher that's next door to you, you can't stand her, can you?
4: No, I love everyone.
1: Okay, all right. I'll just check. See that. Them elementary school teachers be so nice.
2: Boy, don't they though?
1: They be so nice.
0: By the way, Alex, what y'all be doing in the teacher's lounge?
4: Oh my gosh, talking about the kids.
2: Yeah, bro. I talk about the kids.
0: That's so real. All right,
1: you better let me talk my mind.
0: Let's spin the wheel. Here we go.
6: DJ Cruz, DJ from the 6th.
7: Trey G.
1: They're mine.
6: J. Cruz, $20 bonus.
7: All right, so listen, I'm going to read you a question. If you do not know the answer, say pass. If you take too long to answer it, I'm going to move on by myself so we can get them all in there. I will go back to it if you don't get it. You got it?
4: Okay.
7: Here we go. Are you a night owl or early bird?
4: Early bird.
7: What time do you typically go to bed?
4: 9 o'clock.
7: Which female athlete just announced she's coming out of retirement?
4: Pass.
7: Daphne Joy is the baby mama of which rapper?
4: 50 Cent.
2: Yep.
7: Which state can you find the Grand Canyon?
4: Oh, I should know this, pass.
7: How many The Carter albums has Lil Wayne released so far?
4: Six?
2: There you go.
7: What was the fourth question I asked you?
4: Daphne Joy?
7: What's Trey G's favorite food at a restaurant?
4: Chicken? I don't know.
7: What does YMCA stand for? Spell the word spell the word parasitic.
4: Parasitic. P-A-R-A-S. I P.I.C.
7: Yeah. Which female artist just announced she's coming out of retirement? Athlete. Damn it.
0: All right. Okay. How many did she get?
7: Nine.
0: I thought she got about nine because she did say YMCA, right?
7: Yeah, she did. She got that in.
0: I thought she said it. Last thing you missed, you may actually miss this one. Which female athlete just announced she's coming out of retirement? Serena Williams.
7: Girl.
4: Oh, okay.
0: So you got nine out of 10. You're going to get $10 every correct answer. If we add it all up, you know what? That is 10, 20, 30, $90. You also got that 20, $110.
2: $110, come on now.
0: $110. On the way to you, do me a favor, Alex. Tell everybody the show that gave you a shot at $1,000.
4: Edie in the morning.
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0: It's Dee Dee in the morning on Big Easy 102.9. It's Dee Dee in the morning. Guys, listen, we got a problem on the show. JJ and Trey and Cruz, you know, one of our producers, Tracy. Tracy has, remember we always say she went to Pace University. She's gotten a very fine education. She's originally from the Oakland area.
1: Yeah.
0: She went to private school. She plays the violin. Mm. She speaks about 7 languages.
2: Wow.
0: She's really amazing. Her mother wanted to make sure that she was going to be an exceptional human being.
3: Wow. Yeah.
0: Wow. One of the things her mother didn't have her do was watch certain movies. And one of them was called, Is It Life That You Have Not Seen, Tracy?
1: Well, up until yesterday.
3: What?
2: That's crazy.
1: Yeah.
3: The movie with Life with Martin Lawrence and Eddie Murphy.
1: Correct.
3: Because you know it's another one now with Ryan Reynolds and Jake Gyllenhaal.
1: No. This was a black one.
3: Wow. Wow, what?
2: All the great black
0: she said this was a black one.
3: This was a black one.
0: Now, that movie, Tracy, that movie was made about 20 years ago or more.
4: Or more.
0: And you had never seen it in your life, ever.
1: Correct. Never in my life.
2: Seen life.
0: And what made you watch it yesterday?
1: I think just a lot of talk about Eddie Murphy and Martin Lawrence, and then someone had brought up that they had done a movie together, so I was a little interested after I saw the trailer. So.
3: I know you lying.
2: The greatness you wanted to see.
3: I know you lying.
1: What?
3: So a conversation in her sparked your interest to go see Eddie Murphy and Martin Lawrence together in a movie that you had never heard.
2: One of the greatest movies.
3: Right.
1: Well, you guys kept on talking about how they would make like the funniest grandchild or their kids would make the funniest grandchild. So I'm like, have they ever worked together? And yeah.
3: I know you lying to me. That's what sparked your interest, Tracy.
2: That's crazy.
3: Well, we got to get you outside.
1: It's the simple things.
0: Okay, all right. Tracy, and what was your assessment of the movie when you watched it? Did you laugh? How many laughs per minute did you get? I mean, like, tell me what your thoughts were.
1: Well, I think they're very good at being comedic in a conversation way, so I got probably
0: hold on. Hey, Tracy, they're two of the greats.
3: Right.
0: You said they're very good.
3: Right.
1: We got to understand, I also went to school to study film, so I was observing it in a very, like...
2: Objective way.
1: Yeah, broken down way. So, yes, ma'am.
0: Hold on a second. I forgot. Tracy went to school, studied film. She was in a movie called Slave Girls on the Moon.
1: Yeah. Wait, why?
3: Yeah, that's what it was. Slave
0: Girls. Weren't you on a movie called Slave Girls on the Moon?
1: It was called Slave Girls on the Moon.
3: Wow.
1: Yeah. I was a prisoner.
3: Wow.
0: So you feel that based on your acting ability and your past, you could watch this movie and you're going to give it. Okay, go ahead. Go.
1: So one of the biggest things I got out of it, outside of how funny it is how in the first half of the movie, it really does slow down.
2: Mm-hmm.
1: And it shows you how life can really happen in a slow way within that first 24 hours because you find out how they got into prison. Yeah. But then
3: the movie is called Life. But
1: well, yes.
3: Go ahead, sis.
1: And on the second half, after, you know, you get assessed into, you know, them getting to know the prisoners and what the life is like in
2: jail.
1: That system, it goes by really quickly. Mm. And I think that's a really good metaphor for life. Like, sometimes life will slow down, but then it'll catch up to you like that.
2: Goes fast, too.
0: Yeah. Oh, my God. Yeah.
2: That was really good.
3: JJ.
0: Okay.
4: Can you at least name one famous line from the movie?
3: Yeah.
1: I am the pappy.
3: Okay. I am the pappy. Okay, there you go.
2: Okay.
3: There you go.
2: He said that when you wrote it down.
3: Yeah, he didn't say it like that, but he said something similar. I'm the pappy. That's what he said, but it's okay.
1: Okay. Well, how about this? Janky leg.
2: Janky leg.
4: You mean Jang-a-lang?
1: It sounded like janky leg.
4: Janky leg.
2: Oh, no, you did.
1: My bad.
3: Tracy, what are some more quotables?
4: Here's another one right here, Tracy. Finish this sentence. You gonna eat your...
1: cornbread.
4: Oh, Lord, have mercy.
3: No, she didn't put the R in there. Cornbread.
0: Okay.
4: Oh, Lord.
2: Okay. How's she doing, y'all? Okay.
1: Was it right, though?
3: Gomer would be disappointed.
1: And one of the guys there is actually the same name as my uncle. His name is Willie Long, too. So I wanted to get that shout out.
3: Okay. Yeah.
2: How's she doing?
0: Hey, Tracy.
1: Yes?
0: Tracy, have you ever heard of a movie called Boomerang? You ever watched that one?
2: Oh, please.
1: Does that also have Eddie Murphy in it?
2: And?
0: Yeah.
1: But no, I've never seen it.
2: Oh,
0: dang. You've never seen that one.
1: Oh.
3: Yeah, fake.
0: Okay. All right. Maybe that one. Let me see. JJ, give her another one. Let me see. Have you ever seen Coming to America?
1: Of course.
3: Okay. Coming to America.
0: Oh, I mean, I don't know. You said, of course.
2: Can I ask her one?
0: Let me see. What's another
3: one? Have you
0: ever
3: seen Eve's Bayou? Ever seen Eve's Bayou?
1: I've heard of it.
3: Wow.
2: New Jack City.
0: What about Deliver Us from Eva?
3: Shut up.
1: No.
3: Deliver Us from Eva.
1: It was too adult.
4: How about Jason Lyric?
0: Love and Basketball?
1: Yes, I have that on DVD.
2: New Jack City, you have.
1: Okay. No.
3: How about Color Purple? Not the new one, but the old one, the original.
1: Neither.
3: I'm going to tell you this, and you might not understand it, but till you do right by me, everything you do go crumb.
0: Stop.
1: She don't get it.
3: Everything you do go crumb.
1: Which movie is that one from?
3: Yeah. Go watch it.
4: Go watch it.
3: Go watch it.
4: Letters on Nappyhead girl up in.
1: My bad.
0: You know what? We're going to help Tracy out and give her a list. If anybody else can help Tracy out and tell us some movies that she needs to watch so that she can actually obtain a black card, we can't even take hers from her.
3: Facts.
0: I don't think she was given one.
1: I was at birth.
4: You so bad, you don't even get a temporary.
0: Dang it. Hit us up. Hit me up if you can think of any more movies that we can get Tracy to watch. Please find me at Dee Dee in the Morning.
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7: 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Starting out, Alan Toussaint Boulevard at Perlita Street, Henry Clay Avenue at Annunciation Street, Poydras Street at O'Keefe Avenue, South Claiborne at Toledano Street, and closed because of an accident 59 southbound between MS 53 and Savannah Millard Road. 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
2: Closed right now because of an accident. 59 southbound between M53 and Savannah Millard Road. The bridge right now is closed. 11 going northbound, southbound between I-10 and Eaton Miles Drive. Got a wreck, Henry Clay Avenue at Annunciation Street. 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
22: Another day of scattered showers and thunderstorms for the afternoon. Any of these could possibly be on the heavy side. We are expecting highs today, 81 to 84 degrees, so slightly cooler because of those rain chances. We also do have coastal flood advisories in effect for our eastern-facing shores until Friday. Lows for tonight, 64 to 75. More rain chances throughout the week. From the WDSU First Warning Weather Center, I'm Raven Richard.
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1: It's Dee Dee in the morning on Big Easy 102.9. Hey, good morning. It's Dee Dee in the morning. We got to get into our hot topics because has anybody heard about who else has become a billionaire? Let's see. Rihanna's a billionaire. Jay-Z's a billionaire. Oprah's a billionaire. Magic Johnson, is he a billionaire, you guys?
2: That's a good question.
3: Yeah, I think he's right on the line, if anything.
4: Yeah. Yeah. Dr. Dre?
1: Mm-hmm. Dr. Dre, is he a billionaire? Is Kanye West a billionaire?
4: I think he was, and then some comments knocked him back down to just a millionaire.
1: Not for...
4: Okay. Yeah.
5: Not one millionaire.
1: Okay, there's some more billionaires. More African-American billionaires have been made in America. We got to tell you who they are. Let's get into it. Here we go.
6: Let her cook. Hot Topics. Woo. Only on Dee Dee in the Morning.
1: First thing we got to talk about, anybody see this about the DOJ now? They're scrapping that whole big, what did they call it at one point? A slush fund? Take a listen at this.
7: We are not.
8: Not moving forward ever.
7: Correct.
9: It comes just 24 hours after President Trump told our John Carl he would abide by a recent court ruling, putting the fund on hold, saying we are subject to the courts at this moment. That's what it is. But that wasn't enough to satisfy Republicans.
10: You want to see him drop it completely?
11: Yes, I've made that very clear.
12: If he doesn't, we're back to square one.
9: Blanche says getting rid of the fund would not impact another part of the administration's settlement with the IRS, barring tax audits on President Trump and his family. Democrats labeling it blanket immunity.
4: Dang.
1: So that was all about that $1.8 billion anti-weaponization fund. They called it a slush fund that they were going to give to a lot of people from the January 6th and others. But I think they also probably wanted to get rid of it because you know there were some black folks saying, well, we need some of this fund.
4: Oh, yeah.
1: Yeah. Right? A lot of folks saying that African-Americans should have got some of that. You know, some people say, where was our reparations and everything? But anyways, now all of a sudden they say, okay, we're going to abandon this whole slush fund situation.
4: After black folks start speaking out, the president said, hold on, Jamal. Hold on.
1: Yeah. Yeah.
5: Slow down, buddy.
1: Exactly.
4: Let's redo this.
1: So they did away with it.
4: No.
1: Now, speaking of money and billions, imagine that your president had created this $1.6 billion slush fund to give people some of this money. But imagine if you are one sole person and you now have $1 billion to your name. Did I hear, JJ, that Steph Curry, the basketball playing ass Steph Curry, who can shoot a free throw all the way from the other end of the court, just signed a new deal for $1 billion?
3: Just signed a new deal with this Chinese company, man. It's called Lanning.
4: Mm-hmm.
3: Lanning. I say Ning now. Lanning, man. So yeah, $1.2 billion.
1: Ooh.
3: Now, what also comes up with this right here, man, he's gonna have some shoes. He's gonna have lifestyle wear. He also gonna have the ability to sign athletes under this brand and a full golf line. Cause people don't know.
4: Oh, yeah.
3: Steph Curry can really play. He ain't just all right. He can really play with the best of them out there with their golf. Now, he just ended a 13-year with Under Armour, man. So he scratched that, man. They finally let that deal go, man. But to find $1 billion at the almost like the end of your career,
4: right,
3: that's major.
4: Yeah, that's huge.
3: That's huge,
4: him,
3: man.
4: Yeah,
3: so shout out to him to get that paper.
13: Shout out to him.
3: Man. That's more than a bag.
1: So now, is he the first billionaire athlete? Because I don't think LeBron's not worth a billion, is he?
3: I thought he was.
4: I feel like net LeBron probably is worth $1 billion. Like net, not gross, of course. But I think LeBron probably would be worth $1 billion.
13: $1.42 billion.
4: Yeah,
13: that is LeBron's net worth.
4: Yeah, I think
1: that's
4: so.
1: What LeBron is worth.
13: $1.42 billion.
1: I don't know. So he was the first athlete then to become a billionaire. I mean, outside of I guess Jordan
4: right?
1: Playing,
4: yeah.
1: Right?
4: Yeah, he's probably the first. Well, I don't want to say he's the first active athlete because you know soccer players get paid now.
1: True.
4: Yeah.
1: True.
4: Soccer players get paid. Lionel Messi.
1: Okay.
13: Michael Jordan is widely recognized as the first athlete to achieve billionaire status.
1: Okay.
13: Yeah.
1: You saw Beyonce, by the way, is now a billionaire too.
4: Yeah. Forbes magazine called it, right?
1: Yep. So you mean to tell me that Jay-Z is a billionaire, Beyonce's a billionaire, Blue Ivy about to be a trillionaire when she grows up at this point.
4: Oh, hell yeah. Facts. Facts. You ain't going to be able to tell her nothing.
1: They grooming her now.
3: Yeah. And look, and that's going to be before she's 21.
1: Right. But damn. Y'all, how dope is that, though? For real. Well, you got to clap it up for that excellence in that household. And now
4: absolutely,
1: you just got to, you know, whatever anybody says, you just be like, what you really saying about these two, right? What are you really saying?
4: Why do we just forget about Rumi and sir. Like, they billionaires too, ain't they? Like, ain't just Blue Ivy.
13: Man, I wish I was born in her family.
1: Well, that's just the one they... That's just the one that we know that performs and wants to follow in mommy and daddy's footsteps.
4: I guess that's what it is. Okay,
1: right, fine.
3: Hey, look, them kids, Blue Ivy and them other kids, they knew they hit the lick by the baby food they were eating when they were little.
4: Oh, no.
13: They had the best.
1: He said they had
3: the
1: lick.
3: Best baby food. They spoon was gold.
1: All right, listen, coming up, we're going to shut the show down next. It's Dee Dee in the morning.
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0: All right. J. Cruz, what you learned today?
1: We learned that Cam Newton and Young Miami sat down, that they debated about men always focusing on themselves. And I say they have to, because we take care of everyone.
0: All right. And what about you? Trey, what did you remember or learn today?
2: We also learned that Dame Dash, he sat down, did an interview online, and he's talking about Jay-Z breath stanking, even though he be chewing big red gum. He also said he felt bad for Jay-Z out there with that afro looking like a microphone.
3: Man, that had me dying.
0: Yeah, that was crazy. Yeah. Hey, some other things we found out. The White House Correspondents' Dinner has been moved to July.
3: Okay.
0: So we found that out. Let me see. Some other things that we found out. We found out that Beyonce is definitely a billionaire. Then we found out that A$AP Rocky, he talked about the shooting at the house and how it felt very unsettling for that to be happening and occurring at his home. Hey, listen, tomorrow on the show, get ready. We got a dope discussion for you. We also have cash. We got laughs, hot topics, and more. So make sure you meet us right back here on Didi in the Morning.
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0: 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It's called Let Me. It's DJ Incredible. Don't forget now, the contest going on right now with TLC, Salt and Pepper, In Vogue. 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
8: Staying active every day will go a long way towards helping you live a happy, healthy, and pain-free life. And there is perhaps no movement more fundamental than walking. It reinforces the alignment, stability, and coordinated muscle activation that supports how your body moves, whether you're doing strenuous exercise or simply going about your daily life. This is according to Dana Santis, a strength and conditioning specialist. Even though you walk every day, Dana does say you can make small adjustments to immediately improve your walking mechanics. 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
7: It's Didi in the morning, and if you missed the show, there goes Jay Cruz. 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Well, he's been gone out of the studio. 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
6: If you're caring for an aging parent, you may feel quite often that you're alone in what you're doing. But you're not. Not by a long shot. According to a new report by the Pew Research Center, 10% of U.S. adults are caring for a parent over age 65. Millions more are caring for a spouse or partner 65 or older. Beyond the sheer numbers, this report, perhaps unsurprisingly, found a major difference in caregiver well-being between men and women. One psychologist we spoke to suggested thinking 5 years in the future and imagining where you are right now. Will you be glad you took something on, or regretful that you didn't? You also need to cut yourself some slack, he said, especially women. Don't try to shoulder all of the burden by yourself. You might need to ask for help before you burn out. You'll be so glad you did. I'm Dr. Sanjay Gupta, helping you live a better life.
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0: is such a crazy feeling, though. 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Right?
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0: 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DJ Incredible, handling business. And yes, we've been talking about this flyaway to see TLC, Salt and Pepper, and In Vogue. 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S-I-N-G. 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I got information up and also more great music, but yeah, make sure you make that happen right now. 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S-I-N-G. 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
15: More and more people are using magnesium supplements to help them sleep. But are they safe? And do they really work? Well, first, let's talk about actual magnesium. That's an essential mineral that is needed for more than 300 different processes in the body, according to one dietitian. And most people get enough of it simply from the foods they eat. Now, if you're not getting enough, there are a few different types of supplements you can try. But as always, you should talk to your doctor before starting any new medication or supplement, whether it's prescription or over-the-counter. Now, when it comes to the science, we looked into this, and I gotta say, there's not a lot of strong evidence that magnesium supplements will actually help you sleep. They might help you manage pain, they might help you lower your stress levels, or work to get your muscles to relax. And maybe it's those things then that help you get some better sleep. I'm Dr. Sanjay Gupta, helping you live a better life.

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12: 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And there's perhaps no movement more fundamental than walking. It reinforces the alignment, stability, and coordinated muscle activation that supports how your body moves, whether you're doing strenuous exercise or simply going about your daily life. This is according to Dana Santis, a strength and conditioning specialist. Even though you walk every day, Dana does say you can make small adjustments to immediately improve your walking mechanics. So, keep your rib cage stacked over your pelvis. 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Allow your arms to swing naturally in coordination with your legs. Keep your gaze forward, your jaw relaxed, and then just breathe in through your nose and out through your mouth. I'm Dr. Sanjay Gupta, helping you live a better life.
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0: It's Didi in the Morning. And if you missed the show...
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2: There you go.
0: And hold on a second. When JJ said the word, he looked at all of us like, I did it, didn't
2: I? Yeah. Let's clap it up for JJ.
3: Hey, but I ain't gonna lie. When I said it, one of my nostrils clogged up, though.
0: Ours did, too.
3: Hey, look, I said it so good, the sun came out for just a second.
4: 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And look, we want to know about a high-value partner. 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
0: Hey, we got another entrepreneur in the building. We're going to highlight them on the Strong Business Spotlight.
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Easy 1029, New Orleans' best mix of R&B. It's DJ Incredible hanging out. And you know what? A lot of good stuff is going on all the time. And I tell you that because it is. Man, you just have to embrace technology. I mean, that's where it is. It's hanging out in the webs.

0: Big Easy 1029, New Orleans' best mix of R&B with Kayla Brianna. It's Kyle Energy. It's DJ Incredible getting it in and making it happen. We are excited because it's the month of June. And it's kind of sort of like, you know, summertime. And there's a lot of good things going on. And we try to keep you involved in it, especially this wonderful TLC Salt and Pepper in Vogue Flyaway. Now, the word changed at 12 o'clock. I'm going to give it to you. But, yo, here's the deal. It's a contest going on. If you win this contest, guess what? You get a chance to see TLC Salt and Pepper and in Vogue in the city of your choosing. You know how we do this. You know, if you play, if you've been listening, you know how this game goes. We fly you out. We put you up at a hotel, hook you up with premium seats. And this, you get a chance to meet Salt and Pepper face to face. So the word changed at 12 o'clock, and the new word that we're dealing with right now is special. S-P-E-C-I-A-L. 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
11: A better life with Dr. Sanjay Gupta.
12: Heart disease is still the leading cause of death here in the United States and around the world. But what if there was something you could do earlier in life to reduce the odds of becoming a statistic? Well, here in the United States, tens of millions of adults already take a statin to lower their cholesterol. But new guidance put out by the American College of Cardiology and the American Heart Association now emphasize that treating high cholesterol sooner could significantly reduce a person's lifetime risk of heart attack or stroke. How early are we talking? In your 30s, believe it or not. Of course, you need to talk to your doctor about whether statins are right for you, but you should know that the evidence is really starting to stack up that shows the earlier you get a jump on reducing lifelong exposure to plaque-causing lipids and lipoproteins, the better the odds are going to be for you. Make sure you get your cholesterol checked. That's the first step. I'm Dr. Sanjay Gupta, helping you live a better life.
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0: 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It's Kyle Step, DJ Incredible, getting it in and making it happen for the grown folks. 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
14: Did you know that almost half the vegetables and more than three quarters of the fruit that we eat in this country come from just one state, California? Yeah, it's true. And according to a new report by the Environmental Working Group, a health advocacy organization, a lot of this produce is tainted with PFAS, which are sometimes referred to as forever chemicals. Why? Well, the EPA says pesticides keep America's food supply safe, abundant, and affordable. And of course, these chemicals are used in every state, not just California. Now, if you are worried, though, about how much you're consuming, the best thing to do is to buy organic produce, if and when you can. Organic or not, you should rinse all fruits and vegetables under running water. Don't use any soap. And as one epidemiologist told us, use a brush on sturdier items like carrots, potatoes, and cucumbers. I'm Dr. Sanjay Gupta, helping you live a better life.
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0: Big Easy 102.9, New Orleans' best mix of R&B. The sound of Kevin Ross. It's called Spence, DJ Incredible. And, you know, every now and then I try to go to the World Wide Web in real time just to see what's going on. That's what I type in, KMEZ. I mean, I got, you know, how it pops up in the population. And I click on, and just to see what's going on into the contest tabs, because, again, the giveaway folks are very generous, and they pop up stuff online and don't tell folk. 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
15: Did you know that almost half the vegetables and more than three quarters of the fruit that we eat in this country come from just one state, California? Yeah, it's true. And according to a new report by the Environmental Working Group, a health advocacy organization, a lot of this produce is tainted with PFAS, which are sometimes referred to as forever chemicals. Why? Well, the EPA says pesticides keep America's food supply safe, abundant, and affordable. And of course, these chemicals are used in every state, not just California. 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

0: sounds like Eric Bellinger. It's called Cry in front of you on the Big Easy 102.9, New Orleans' best mix of R&B. Yes, DJ Incredible hanging out with you all the way until 2 o'clock. 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We're talking about the tour with TLC, Salt-N-Pepa, and In Vogue. You get to fly out to the city of your choice to see them on their tour, on their tour destinations. And guess what? We're going to put you in a hotel. We'll fly you out and put you in a hotel with premium seats. 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The key word that we're using right now is special. 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That's S-P-E-C-I-A-L. 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This word is good until about 3 o'clock. And after that, the word is friends with an S at the end. But you didn't hear me. Don't worry about that right now. All the way up until 3 o'clock, the word is special. S-P-E-C-I-A-L. Text that to 95819 while you're taking care of that. Of course, we're handling business 2 o'clock. It's on the way. The D.L. Hughley Show.
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15: Recent survey conducted by Common Sense Media found one-third of teenagers prefer AI companions over humans for serious conversations. There's a term for that, social offloading. And experts we talked to warned that this habit could be stunting emotional growth, leaving an already isolated generation who came of age during the pandemic even less prepared for the messiness of human interaction. Sure, AI can help you polish whatever it is you're looking to say, but that's not very human, right? It's the messiness that makes our interactions with each other so real. It's also what makes them so validating, help us to develop our confidence, our voice, our deep bonds with each other. Psychiatrists we talked to encouraged turning to family or friends when you're struggling to express yourself. They are keen to help. I'm Dr. Sanjay Gupta, helping you live a better life.

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1: More and more people are using magnesium supplements to help them sleep. But are they safe? And do they really work? Well, first, let's talk about actual magnesium. That's an essential mineral that is needed for more than 300 different processes in the body, according to one dietitian. And most people get enough of it simply from the foods they eat. Now, if you're not getting enough, there are a few different types of supplements you can try. But as always, you should talk to your doctor before starting any new medication or supplement, whether it's prescription or over-the-counter. Now, when it comes to the science, we looked into this, and I gotta say, there's not a lot of strong evidence that magnesium supplements will actually help you sleep. They might help you manage pain, they might help you lower your stress levels, or work to get your muscles to relax. And maybe it's those things then that help you get some better sleep. I'm Dr. Sanjay Gupta, helping you live a better life.
2: He's got ties, he's got socks. 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

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We're covering the top stories of the day with what's trending. That's up at the Bruno Mars. It's the D.O. Hughley Show. Just a

0: Jazzman.
1: What, man?
0: Tell these good people what's trending.
1: Well, a lot of people are talking about the antics of graduation ceremonies, which are going on right now and have been for the past couple of weeks, depending on where you are. The most recent, a grad out of Chicago, female, was denied her diploma after she did the splits on stage. Now, her mom came out in her defense, and said she had on a very long dress all the way to the ground, so you couldn't really see anything. The student, who, by the way, has a 3.5 grade average and has already been accepted to a university to study medicine, says that she told everybody what she was going to do. She said, I told the principal, I told
0: give
1: my mom, I told everybody. Give her her diploma.
0: What's the punitive thing? You lost.
1: You could see as she finished, yes, and she did her little split, and she got up and waved and clapped, and everybody was excited, and she walked over to the principal, and the principal's like, don't give her nothing.
0: You can't do that, dumbass. Even if you don't do it now, you're gonna give it to her. She earned it.
1: You're gonna give it to her later. Yep.
0: You, even if you don't, this is all that control kind of thing. You're not my principal anymore. I'm a grown person. I'm going off to college.
1: Leave me alone.
0: Okay, I did something silly. Leave me alone. Now, I never had that experience because I never graduated.
1: No, of course not. You didn't walk.
0: But I'm just saying, leave the bride alone. Leave her alone.
1: But it is a big conversation on social media as to what is and what is not appropriate at a college, at a high school graduation when you cross. You know, there are a lot of people, even during commencement speeches or after at college universities, you have a lot of people who, if you're cute, there's a lot of people who popped.
2: Yep.
1: You know, it's a lot of people who do a ton of different things. But my thing is, in that moment that you've worked for four hard years, whether it was in high school or college, I know you don't know about either of those, but it is a celebratory situation. You're excited. You're happy to be starting a whole new, you know, a whole new path in life. I don't understand why they're so upset.
0: Give me what I earn and stay out of my business. We ain't never got to see each other again. You're going to give me what I earn later on. This is about some power thing. Move.
2: Always.
1: Yeah. Always, move. Always trying to control. Yeah. And speaking of saying move, wow. You know, we talked a little bit about Jay-Z and his freestyle kind of spraying a little bit of everybody. Well, he sprayed Dame Dash. We know that. And Dame Dash is fired back saying Jay-Z's breath has always smelled bad. And then he turned around and chewed big red gum. He's like, I hope he's not doing that again.
0: Well,
1: and then
0: he said
1: he's dressed like a microphone.
0: I wouldn't take dental advice from the dude who got the dentist from Predator.
2: Yeah.
0: Yeah.
2: Yeah.
0: You know your breath is bad when your teeth jump out. So stop it.
1: Yes. Period.
0: Stop it. Dame Dash is a hater. Every time you can't just do a show without telling me how you a boss and how you know everything. Why can't you ever do an interview without mentioning anybody else?
1: Yeah.
2: Yep.
1: Yeah. Or criticizing people, because remember, that's what he did last time. He said, if you have a 9-to-5 job, you know, you ain't going nowhere.
0: But I remember that.
2: That's why
0: you blind in one eye and your teeth are going chill.
2: But that's why Jay-Z mentioned him in a freestyle, because they've been taking shots at him for
0: years.
1: For sure. Yeah.
0: Stop.
1: But that's what's trending.
0: Stop. All right, coming up, we got a little note from the GD second. That's up in 15 minutes. It's the D.L. Hughley Show.
3: 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And when you need the facts, DL delivers. He keeps it 100 with that real life grit you won't find anywhere else. 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
19: Recent survey conducted by Common Sense Media found one-third of teenagers prefer AI companions over humans for serious conversations. There's a term for that, social offloading. And experts we talked to warned that this habit could be stunting emotional growth, leaving an already isolated generation who came of age during the pandemic even less prepared for the messiness of human interaction. Sure, AI can help you polish whatever it is you're looking to say, but that's not very human, right? It's the messiness that makes our interactions with each other so real. It's also what makes them so validating, help us to develop our confidence, our voice, our deep bonds with each other. Psychiatrists we talked to encouraged turning to family or friends when you're struggling to express yourself. They are keen to help. I'm Dr. Sanjay Gupta, helping you live a better life.
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1: 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Just play the game one way. 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

0: It is election season, and sometimes I can't tell whether the candidates are trolling or actually running for office. The case in point, the gubernatorial candidate in Ohio, Vivek Ramaswamy, is on a little bit in controversy because he said that he thinks a baby is safer in Chicago than it would be, a black baby is safer in Chicago than it would be in the womb of a black woman. What's interesting is Vivek Ramaswamy has made his bones by saying very inflammatory things about black people. And it's interesting because he's running for governor of Ohio, and Cleveland has a much higher crime rate than Chicago. So it's interesting you would do that. But this is the kind of season we are. Also, several people had their primaries, including California. And of course, Karen Bass is now against reality brat Spencer Pratt, right? Now, what happened the last time America voted for a reality star that was supported by a podcaster over the competent black woman? Aren't we doing that right now?
1: Mm-hmm.
0: What happened the last time that happened? And those who don't learn from history, repeat it. I remember when Donald Trump mismanaged COVID so bad. You remember the dude who let people die because he would rather, I don't want to have tests. Let's just stop testing and then the numbers go down. Or bleach and sunshine will make it go away. He so mishandled, he lost the election, fomented an insurrection, attacked the Capitol, and they still gave him a second bite of the apple. In this iteration of his presidency, he said, I'm going to have prices down. We ain't going to be no new war. None of that has happened. None of that. He's a fraud. He's a sexual assaulter. He's on the Epstein list. None of that matter. And the very people who told you he would be the right guy are now telling you who should be the mayor of Los Angeles. What happened the last time you took the unqualified reality star over the competent black woman? Where are you at right now? You can barely afford gas or hamburgers. More bankruptcies. More personal bankruptcies and foreign bankruptcies than any point in our history. Any point in our history. And the thing that galls me the most, I don't care what your qualifications, I don't care if you are you've gone to school, you have a degree, you have tenure at your job and experience, and you're a black woman, even your qualifications will still be questioned. Your ability to do the job will still be questioned. If you are a white guy, all you gotta do is be a reality star. That they're mad at homeless. Homeless been around since the 1970s. There are a lot of problems in the state of California, in the city of Los Angeles. No more so than anybody else, but a lot of them. And all of them started primarily before the black woman had her first term. Isn't it ironic how you'll give an assaulter, a sexual assaulter, a dude on the Epstein list, a fraud, a felon, a dude who started wars and who's robbing this country blind? Isn't it ironic that you will give him a second chance, but tell me the black woman who in office for 3 years should have fixed these institutional problems? Miss me with that. Why would I listen to the very people who got us right here? Unless here is where you think we should be. That's a little note from the GED section. Got a jazz report coming up in 15 minutes. It's the D.O. Hughley Show.

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1: Defense Secretary Pete Hegseth blocked at least seven officers from being promoted to one-star admirals in what appears to be his latest attack on diversity and woke beliefs in the military's upper ranks. Hegseth's move targeted at least two women, two black men, and three white men, and it appeared to violate the U.S. military's political and merit-based promotional rules. The move marks the latest in a series of firings and personnel decisions by Hegseth and came just days after he delivered the speech to graduates at the U.S. Military Academy at West Point.
2: Let's be clear. The attack on DEI and woke begun after America had a come to Jesus moment on the death of George Floyd.
3: Correct. Mm-hmm.
2: That is why they're still bringing that up.
1: Yep.
2: Every time America moves forward, there's a backlash. This is the backlash.
3: Mm-hmm.
2: And that's why telling jokes like that have a thing. That's why. Because George Floyd wasn't just a guy. It was a guy that made America see itself. And they had to destroy him. And then they had to attack everything that comes as a result of it. And this is what you got right now.
3: Yep.
2: The death of woke is directly attributed to the death of George Floyd.
1: Yep.
2: So
1: you got
2: that's
1: it.
2: Why when you tell jokes at roast, you got to be ready for the fact that these things are always in play.
1: Well, here's some good news for you. Maybe, maybe not. Scientists now say they know the number of push-ups that you can do that might indicate your risk of developing heart problems. Now, if you can do 11 push-ups or more, you have a 64% lower risk of a cardiovascular event compared to those who can do less than that. If you can do 21 push-ups or more, 75% lower risk than those who, I guess, can only do less than 10. And if you can do 40 or more push-ups, you have a 96% less risk of any heart problems.
2: Yeah.
1: How many push-ups can you do?
2: 50.
1: Going straight?
2: It ain't nothing.
1: Or you got a break?
2: Yeah, of course. No, not without. No, not at all. Not
1: okay,
2: at all.
1: Okay, I'm just checking.
2: So I'm 96%. So let me finish this cigar since you gave me this good news.
3: They ain't say nothing about stroke, though. So
1: they ain't say nothing about it. Ooh, yeah, wow.
3: Just keep on doing it.
2: Then let me put it back down. Okay.
4: Right. This is very interesting. This is an influencer, and a lot of these things come because we have a show to do and their podcast, and it's an influencer. I don't know who you influence to do anything, but okay. An influencer discusses the narrative that black men don't like black women, especially when they have money. Take a listen to it.
5: It's a narrative that we hear about black men.
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7: Well, yeah.
5: The national average for black men who are married, what are they married to?
7: It's got to be black women.
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5: 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Hey. But it don't matter, though, because once they make money, that's when they go get white women.
6: White women, yeah.
5: The national average for making over $200,000, black men, right? Mm-hmm. How many of those women, men are married to black women?
7: I'll give them about a cool
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7: 95?
4: Where do you think that narrative came from? 877-242-2426.
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4: 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Hughley Show.
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0: 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It's the DL Hughley Show. And we're back.
1: The question that we're asking, an influencer discusses the narrative that black men don't like black women, especially when they have money. Where do you think that narrative came from? We're going to go to our social media platform, especially, okay, where do they say nothing?
2: So we got Byron from South Dakota. Byron from South Dakota says, idiots, that's where it came from.
1: I know that I personally know some men who are jealous of women, personally. I don't think that that is a pervasive notion, but I think like anything else, like, here's what tends to happen. If you say anything about one person, like when Stephen A said what he said about Jasmine Crackerman, black woman got incensed, even though he was talking to one person. Or if a individual has a problem with a guy, then it becomes more pervasive than just, like, you know what I mean? Or if somebody has a bad relationship with their baby father, it becomes a pervasive mindset. So I'm sure that there are some people who've had run-ins with dudes who don't seem like they like it. I do know men who don't seem like they have a lot of respect and hold women in low esteem. I do know some men like that. But I think that that's, but I think that those are individuals. I don't think that I would say, I wonder where that whole idea that it's as pervasive as people talk, pervasive enough to do a podcast about, I don't know where it came from.
3: I mean, I don't know where it came from either. I mean, I do agree that sometimes a narrative can be pervasive based on one person's perspective.
1: Use your own word.
3: Right? However, I think there's also something called a trend that you can look at. And even though it might be just one person who says it, there can also be some historical data behind it to say, but well, just not my viewpoint,
1: data,
3: but also
1: would mean you have to collect
3: this, this, and this. I think, you know, well, you can collect it yourself. I don't think it has to be scientifically done. I mean, I'm speaking specifically about, like, say, for instance, if I said, you know, I don't know, something, if I said men were, most black fathers were deadbeat dads, which I would not say and I do not agree with. But if I said that and then I also said, you know, I know 50 men who don't take care of their children, then I think that I could use that as at least a sampling of, you know, the people at least in my sphere or in my neighborhood who don't take care of their kids.
1: So
3: and I would say something like
1: when
3: that.
1: When somebody says data is acquired a lot of different ways. You do case studies, you do blind studies, you ask people from different great groups, different ages, different, you know, different phases in their life. So I think that we are when we use words,
3: but that's
1: like
3: not all
1: data,
3: the time, by the way, just so you know, sometimes data does not come from a lot of people. Sometimes a study is done on a small group of people and they use that to reflect
1: a
3: larger group of people.
1: Where's that study at?
3: Where's what study?
1: I mean, Sam, where has a study been done that comports with what this person is saying? So an influencer discusses the narrative that black men don't like black women, especially when they have money. Where do you think that narrative came from is the question. 877-242-2426. We'll get to your calls in a bit. It's the DL Hughley Show.
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1: A better life with Dr. Sanjay Gupta.
2: More and more people are using magnesium supplements to help them sleep. 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Now, if you're not getting enough, there are a few different types of supplements you can try. 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Now, when it comes to the science, we looked into this, and I gotta say, there's not a lot of strong evidence that magnesium supplements will actually help you sleep. They might help you manage pain, they might help you lower your stress levels, or work to get your muscles to relax. And maybe it's those things then that help you get some better sleep. I'm Dr. Sanjay Gupta, helping you live a better life.
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1: 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Believe in yourself. 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

0: So I would never call my interaction with my mother abuse. But I think we don't have a good, I see her a certain way, right? Mm-hmm. Maybe a lot of people have had experiences like that. So I think it's all lived experiences. But Skip, you were saying something about,
1: yeah, even the influencer. If you listen to what he says, you know, it's a fallacy. Black men don't like black women. Oh, when they get money, and he pulled up the national average, and it's like 90-some% of black men that make over 200,000, whatever the figure is, like what we would consider has money, have black wives. Now, yeah, you do see some.
0: They don't have to like them, though. They don't have to like them. They can talk behind their back. I mean, that's what you do.
1: Oh,
0: right?
1: Well, yeah.
0: I think that one of the things we got to be careful of is our experiences. Like, there is, I would say it's a pretty popular notion that black men are in society in general, that there is a notion that black men aren't good fathers. Which the CDC has data that says isn't true.
2: Right.
0: Right?
2: Mm-hmm.
0: But there would be people who would argue, because of their lived experiences, that was true, right?
2: Right. Yeah, but I think, you know, everybody can say that about everything, right? Because the way you feel about certain things and your opinion comes from your experience.
0: Right.
2: Like, I remember when I first met you, you said, I don't like pretty girls because they act a particular way.
0: And they do.
2: Or, but that's based on your experience. You
0: right.
2: also said you don't like young girls because they stink.
0: They do stink.
2: That's based on your experience, right?
0: It's based on stinking young girls.
2: No, that's not true.
0: It's even you who said
2: wait a minute.
0: You said when you were younger. No.
2: I have never said young girls stink.
0: I said it.
2: Right. And I've never said I don't like young girls because they stink. I've never said that.
0: I said that.
2: Because there's no data to say that all young girls stink.
0: It's a nose. It's a good place for a stick
2: up.
0: I think that when you're younger, you're not as aware of personal hygiene as you are. Like I used to only take a bath once a week when I was a teenager. All right.

0: So an influencer says this.
1: It's a narrative that we hear about black men.
2: They don't get married?
1: No. They don't like who?
2: Oh, they don't like black women.
3: Well, yeah.
0: Where do you think that came from? 877-242-2426. All right, we're going to be getting to your calls directly. It is the D.L. Hughley Show.

0: So influencer says this.
1: What's the narrative that we hear about black men?
2: They don't get married.
1: No. They don't like who?
2: Oh, they don't like black women.
3: Well, yeah.
1: The national average for black men who are married, what are they married to?
3: It's got to be black women.
1: Black women at what percentage? Ooh. Over 85%. But it don't matter, though, because once they make money, that's when they go get white women.
2: White women, yeah.
1: The national average for making over $200,000, black men, right? Mm-hmm. How many of those men are married to black women?
3: I'll give them about a cool
1: 95%.
3: 95?
0: Junius, where do you think that notion came from?
4: Well, it could come from various sources, primarily, you know, preconceived notions, you know, especially some that are based on prejudice and dialogue that has been long expressed about black men in particular.
0: I think there was stuff like what happened with Stephen A. Smith, when he said what he said about, for instance, I'm just using that, the latest incident, mm-hmm. like that was a national incident, right?
5: Yeah.
0: I think that a lot of black women took that as a personal affront, and they have this view of him in this instance that he doesn't necessarily like black women, right? Would you say that?
5: I would also say, I think whenever you say something bad about someone that you really like and you hold in high esteem, I think a lot of people are going to come to your defense.
0: Right.
5: Right?
0: Right.
5: Like, we black women love Jasmine Crockett because she stands up, she speaks, in, at least in most black women's opinion, the truth, and she holds people's feet to the fire. So we like her. So if you go for her, it's like going for Beyonce. The Beehive right. is going to come for you.
0: And I think that's what happened. Assessing the way she talks in her vernacular.
5: Yes, the way she looks and this right. stuff. Of so course, black women are going to come to
0: and I think that a lot of people, because on the ascent, we have seen a lot of men. Not a lot. I don't know how you could categorize it. A lot of people have said things that were probably derogatory about successful women for all kinds of reasons.
5: Yeah.
0: And so I could see how the zeitgeist might be, you know, permeated with people who have that mentality. More of your calls are coming up. It's the D.L. Hughley Show.
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5: It's Black Music Month. 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
12: Heart disease is still the leading cause of death here in the United States and around the world. But what if there was something you could do earlier in life to reduce the odds of becoming a statistic? Well, here in the United States, tens of millions of adults already take a statin to lower their cholesterol. But new guidance put out by the American College of Cardiology and the American Heart Association now emphasize that treating high cholesterol sooner could significantly reduce a person's lifetime risk of heart attack or stroke. How early are we talking? In your 30s, believe it or not. Of course, you need to talk to your doctor about whether statins are right for you, but you should know that the evidence is really starting to stack up that shows the earlier you get a jump on reducing lifelong exposure to plaque-causing lipids and lipoproteins, the better the odds are going to be for you. Make sure you get your cholesterol checked. That's the first step. I'm Dr. Sanjay Gupta, helping you live a better life.
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1: I don't need to hear anything from anybody. 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

0: the question we're asking an influencer says that, you know, there's this attitude that men don't like, black men don't like black women with money. Here is what he said.
1: Destroying the black family has been on the forefront of the mind of the people who created this country. Mm. How do you destroy the black wealth in this country?
2: Yeah.
1: Destroy the black family. Mm. Make black women think that black men don't love them. Mm. Make black men think that black women don't respect them. That's all a fallacy.
0: Where do you think that came from? That's the question we're posing to. We're going right to the phones.
3: That what any person, though, black men, women, white men, whatever. I feel like once you access to a certain amount of funds, you want to explore the unknown, things that you never got a chance to explore before. I'm just as shocked as the sisters that said, wow, 95% of black men is married to black women, but these same black men that are wealthy and that are doing well for themselves would not divorce their black wife, but they definitely will cheat on their black wife with females of the other race. I don't believe that they would necessarily leave them. I feel like our black men got smarter than the past. So I don't feel like they would necessarily leave them in this day and age, but I do feel like they would definitely cheat on them with other ethnicities and groups and races of women.
4: A black woman is everything, right? I think that there's got to be like a dunce or someone, you know, something that happened. His daddy dishonored his mother or something like that right there. He had some problems or something. But I think a black man should honor a black woman to the fullest, you know, no matter what, how much money a white woman got, how much money he got. A black woman should honor a black woman to the full. Because I got friends, you know, cheat on their black women, then come home after they had sex with their black woman, with their white woman, and get in the bed with their black woman. That's a no-no for me, right? I never had sex with a white woman before. Nothing like this. All black women, you know. So a black brother should honor a black sister just like he honored his mother.
3: So about the 95% narrative, that's definitely false. Black men will struggle with a sister, but as soon as it's time for them to get something, to get somewhere, they will get with a white woman or another woman, another race. Like the black woman ain't capable of having money, or the black woman is not able to love him with the money or whatever, you know. But yeah, so I don't believe the 95% narrative. That's definitely false. I don't know where it came from. I don't know where he got that from, but that is not the truth.
5: They need to look at the Pew Foundation data, PEW. It has documented data about marriage among African Americans, and black women are the least married of all female groups in the United States. I don't subscribe to the notion that black men don't marry black women. I'm married to a black man, and all my friends are. But there is data out there to talk about some of the numbers.
6: I'm a 68-year-old black male from Birmingham, Alabama, and I think it still all comes from slavery, because we were taught not to like each other. We were taught not to like, dark don't like a bright, and as men came along and women started making it, you know, we just didn't want a black woman to be our boss, or a woman period to be our boss. And me personally, I just never did like Oprah. It wasn't nothing personal. I just didn't like her as a person. But it wasn't because she had a lot of money. It's just because I didn't like her.
0: An influencer discusses the narrative that black men don't like black women, especially when they have money. Where do you think that narrative came from is the question. 877-242-2426. We'll get to your calls in a bit. It's the D.L. Hughley Show.

0: question we're asking a influencer says this.
1: It's the narrative that we hear about black men.
2: They don't get married.
1: They don't like who?
2: Oh, they don't like black women.
3: Well, yeah.
1: The national average for black men who are married, what are they married to?
3: It's got
1: to
3: be black women.
1: Black women at what percentage? Ooh. Over 85%. But it don't matter, though, because once they make money, that's when they go get white women.
2: White women, yeah.
1: The national average for making over $200,000, black men, right? Mm-hmm. How many of those women, men are married to black women?
3: I'll give them about a cool
1: 95%.
3: 95?
0: Where do you think that attitude, that idea came from? We're going to the phones.
4: Hey, I hate to say it, but that narrative came from women themselves. I mean, where else would it come from? I mean, like you said, I feel like a woman would get done wrong by maybe a past relationship she's had, and now she's blaming the whole gender. I don't think men would come out and be like, oh yeah, we date white women, because most of us don't. I mean, we love our black women. So, I mean, that feel like that narrative came from women themselves. They got to heal.
5: Why is it always on black women? How come nobody has the question of why is white women always choosing black men? Why is it always, how come it isn't when you look at a person whose hair is as kinky as yours, whose lips is as thick as yours, when you look at someone whose butt is as high as yours and you reject it, why is it black women's fault when you reject someone that looks like you? Isn't the problem you?
6: Simply stated, it comes from a black woman. That's where the narrative comes from. From a black woman, if not black women overall. That's how black women typically feel. They feel like if it's going to be somebody's fault, they want to blame somebody for a situation or circumstance where they are not being able to secure a black man. Then, you know, from their perspective, you know, they got to have something to point at and blame it on. This is it.
0: All right, coming up, we're going to feature some of the, with a new feature, Welcome to the Stage, where we spotlight some of the funniest comedians and some of the funniest up-and-coming comedians that are going to be in staff. We got it for you. That's coming up in 10 minutes. It's the D.L. Hughley Show.
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1: Hey, has anybody ever said to you, did you hear what DL said? 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

0: It's now time for our feature to welcome to the stage where we spotlight some of the funny comedians. Some you know, some you don't. Today, here is Kevin Bozeman.
1: I still haven't gotten over the fact that I have a 6'7" kid and a 6'5" kid, and they both refuse to play basketball. Like, how can I possibly love them unconditionally? Given me a solid condition. It's a lesson to be learned, people. Whatever it is you want your kids to do, back off. Let them try to find it. Give nudges, but don't force that on them because they're going to break your heart. And I thought for sure my kids was going to the NBA. Oh, then I saw that in the 75-year history of the NBA, there's only been like 5,000 players total. I thought both of mine were going pro. And you know right away, that first game, you know right away. Oh my God, this motherfucker's airball a layup? Does you ever get drunk and blame the mom when you know your kids are scrubs? I knew as soon as I saw you run, my kids gonna be a piece of shit. Nobody kids go to the NBA when they kids ball run like this. The thing about it is LeVar Ball got it right. Everyone hated LeVar Ball. You know, LeVar Ball, big baller, baller brand, all the shoes and stuff. Handpicked his wife. He's like, I'm giving you an athletic, tall wife. And he cranked out two number two overall NBA picks. Well, who's got that kind of vision? Who's with someone and be like, oh my God, amazing. I hope she can dribble. You can do it, fellas, but you gotta be dedicated to the game. Date one. Go to the park. Bring a ball. Play fetch. Just toss the ball and be like, babe, go get that. Why you got a stopwatch? I'm trying to see something. Bring like a wad of cash and just let it blow in the wind and see how quickly she can scramble and pick it up. Like Rocky in the chicken coop.
0: Very funny young man. Coming up in less than 15 minutes, we're going to be talking to director, actor, and comedian, the one and only Robert Townsend. That's up in about 15 minutes. It's the D.L. Hughley Show.
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5: A better life with Dr. Sanjay Gupta.
6: Heart disease is still the leading cause of death here in the United States and around the world. But what if there was something you could do earlier in life to reduce the odds of becoming a statistic? Well, here in the United States, tens of millions of adults already take a statin to lower their cholesterol. But new guidance put out by the American College of Cardiology and the American Heart Association now emphasize that treating high cholesterol sooner could significantly reduce a person's lifetime risk of heart attack or stroke. How early are we talking? In your 30s, believe it or not. Of course, you need to talk to your doctor about whether statins are right for you, but you should know that the evidence is really starting to stack up that shows the earlier you get a jump on reducing lifelong exposure to plaque-causing lipids and lipoproteins, the better the odds are going to be for you. Make sure you get your cholesterol checked. That's the first step. I'm Dr. Sanjay Gupta, helping you live a better life.
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0: here in San Antonio.
1: Yeah, but it's, let me tell you something. What is horrible right now, and, you know, I never thought that Madison Square Garden was the mecca of, you know, basketball, especially since they only won one championship, right? Or two, like whatever. Mm-hmm. Like, mecca should have multiple championships. But mecca, you can't call it the mecca when everybody, when San Antonio has more than you. Yeah, like just, Miami has more.
2: It's been, they, I think they just, it's the showbiz of it all.
1: Maybe
0: largest
1: that.
0: Market,
1: okay,
0: and
1: great.
0: All that.
1: Yeah, Jay-Z will be dope. Yeah, but he'll.
0: MSG. Okay, now you got to admit, MSG is probably one of the most famous, if not the most famous,
1: because they say it is, but not because nothing happened there.
0: I mean,
1: even the people who got the most points, scored the most points in on that floor, was for somewhere else. It was Michael Jordan and Kobe Bryant. So yeah, it's a great.

0: My teeth are out of my head. All right, coming at this hour, we're going to be talking to the one and only Robert Townsend. We got a plus, we got to give a deserving someone the Shoe Booty of the Week Award. It is the D.L. Hughley Show right now. Here's Lauryn Hill. It's the D.L. Hughley Show.
1: Multi-dimensional. I'm a listener. Unexpected sound. Refugee all stuff.

0: All right, here he is, one of my biggest influences in comedy. He's joining us now. Please put your hands together for the one and only Robert Townsend. How are you, young man?
1: What's up, man? How you doing, baby boy?
0: I am exceptional. How are you?
1: I am doing great, dude. You know what? But first, let me say something, man. I just so appreciate you, man. I watch you on CNN, and you ain't pulling no punches, man. God bless you.
0: Thank you,
1: man. Let me
0: just
1: say that.
0: Are you proud of the comedians you've read? Are you proud of the people that have gone through the Robert Townsend School, the Wayans brothers and the Lawrences and the Def Jams? All those things, I think, had a direct connection to what you did early that was so innovative. Are you proud of it?
1: You know what? Thank you for, you know, that compliment. I mean, as an artist, you do what you do. So when I was creating Partners in Crime, I just wanted a platform to let, you know, new voices get out there. And that was the first time people saw Damon. That was the first time people saw, you know, Robin Harris and Paul Mooney. And so I think the game, you know, the game has gotten even better. And you know what's so funny? Because I mean, as I look at comedians, and it's kind of like in Shakespeare, the fool in King Lear is really the one who's really smart. And it's like comedians say funny stuff, but they joking on the square. And so I think there's a new generation that's really saying some stuff.
0: Two things I always wanted to ask you. Everything that you ever done always had a hidden social gem. Like, I remember watching Five Heartbeats, and they had gone through the South, and they were pulled over by the police, much of what we go through right now. Y'all singers sang. There was always a moment that was sobering for black people in everything you've ever done. Was that deliberate or just happenstance?
1: Well, you know, here's the thing. As a comedian and as a writer-director, I can't just make people laugh. I got to make them think. You know, I mean, it's like the same with you. You could just say, I'm going to be the funniest man out there, and I'm not going to say anything political, but that's not in your DNA. So for me, as a filmmaker, I got to drop some knowledge. I got to drop something in there. You
0: right.
1: know what I mean? And so
0: right.
1: I have a Trojan horse. It's a hidden agenda with everything I work on.
0: What they say, you should know their works by their fruit. You've spawned some hell of a fruit, man. You've done a great job, man. There he is, Robert Townsend. Thank you for joining us. We sure appreciate that, Big Daddy. Thank you.
1: Appreciate you, my brother.
0: Glad to
1: be
0: here.
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21: If you're caring for an aging parent, you may feel quite often that you're alone in what you're doing. But you're not. Not by a long shot. According to a new report by the Pew Research Center, 10% of U.S. adults are caring for a parent over age 65. Millions more are caring for a spouse or partner 65 or older. Beyond the sheer numbers, this report, perhaps unsurprisingly, found a major difference in caregiver well-being between men and women. One psychologist we spoke to suggested thinking 5 years in the future and imagining where you are right now. Will you be glad you took something on, or regretful that you didn't? You also need to cut yourself some slack, he said, especially women. Don't try to shoulder all of the burden by yourself. You might need to ask for help before you burn out. You'll be so glad you did. I'm Dr. Sanjay Gupta, helping you live a better life.

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1: Happy birthday to Dick York. It's funny they have Anthony Weiner and then Dick York. Dick York is, of course, Darren Stevens on In Bewitched. I like the first Dick better than the second one.
2: Don't say that.
0: It's the DL Hughley Show. And we're back. 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

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How do you run out of gay people? And when Lindsey Graham going and Tim Scott go, they go down earlier. I'm sorry, we're all out of the gays. We don't have any more. They're all boys.

0: That wraps up this hour's Hubley Hustle Home Mix. It's now time to give a deserving someone the Shoe Booty of the Week award.
1: And now, it's time for the Shoe Booty of the Week award. John Mark Burns is an American evangelical minister, televangelist.
2: He said it's a messenger of Satan. That means there was an evil spirit in his life.
1: And politician. He was an early supporter of Donald Trump during the 2016 United States presidential election, and by 2023 was a board member of Pastors for Trump.
3: In the name of Jesus, hold. I execute judgment on you.
1: So, why is Mark Burns this week's recipient of the Shoe Booty of the Week award?
4: Why?
1: Trump's holy hype man gets the shoe booty because he's too much of a mess to be blessed.
4: Can I get a witness? Oh, yes, Lord.
1: The MAGA minister led a ceremony with evangelicals to dedicate a 22-foot golden statue of President Burger King that cost $450,000 at the Trump Doral Golf Club in Miami.
5: Money, money, money, money.
1: This is the latest case of feeding Donald Trump's ego and his small dictator energy.
6: It's weird.
1: Just to be clear, the fake bio bishop said the statue was not created for worship. It was created as a symbol of resilience, patriotism, courage, and gratitude.
6: Nigga, please.
1: If that was the criteria for a golden statue, build one for MLK.
7: I have a dream.
1: Just saying.
8: Why aren't you a racist?
1: Comparing this guy to God, it's like calling a houseplant the Garden of Eden.
9: Your pastor said you act like I'm going to hell. No, you going to hell.
1: I'm not calling him a sellout, but if he thinks Trump is a Christian, then Judas just got a bad rap.
4: Your Honor, I object.
1: If he thinks Trump is a Christian, then thou shalt not worship false idols comes with a 5-year statute of limitations.
4: Are you serious?
1: The phrase, what would Jesus do, now ends with build a wall and tariff the hell out of it.
6: I'm gonna do it.
1: This pastor is just like Uncle Clarence Thomas, riding with a man who is actively dismantling your rights. He's a man who's supposed to teach lessons from the good book, but all he cares about is his bank book.
10: I'm gonna be rich.
1: And that's why the Shoe Booty of the Week award goes to Pastor Mark Burns. Now here's a swift kick in the ass.
0: Somebody deserved that, man.
11: Yeah,
0: it's not fair because it's easy to do.
11: Oh, man.
0: What you need to know with the one on Sybil Wilkes is coming up in 10 minutes. It's the D.L. Hughley Show.
12: F.U. D.L. Hughley.
11: Senor.
0: Plus, we're gonna honor some of the nemesis.
12: Oh, no,
0: okay. Look here, man.
12: You want to play rock? You don't want to watch it? Okay. We're playing the Super Bowl, okay?
13: Say hello to my little friend.
0: That's Cuban. See, y'all don't even know what y'all doing. If you're going to insult me, and if you're going to be racist, at least get the right country.
12: Okay.
0: That's Mexican. What are y'all doing?
14: You're hanging with D.L. Hughley and the crew. Don't touch that dial. The D.L. Hughley Show is coming right back to keep the conversation going.
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16: 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The San Antonio Spurs are back in the NBA Finals for the first time in 12 years, and while Mitch Johnson is the one pacing on the sideline, make no mistake, the spirit of Greg Popovich is everywhere in that facility. The legend, endearingly called El Jefe, transitioned to the front office as president after a stroke ended his coaching career last season, and he has essentially become the team's elder statesman. Pop is crushing practices, he is visiting the locker room after the Western Conference Finals losses, and he is waiting at the airport to speak to Victor Wembanyama after their Western Conference Finals win. I love this advantage for San Antonio, and I can't wait to see how the Spurs perform in the NBA Finals. 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
1: DL Hughley's got your Wednesday on lock. It's all about the laughs, the rhythm, and the real talk you can't get enough of. It's the DL Hughley Show. And we're back.
2: Coming up next, we got a song from when your mom and daddy were still together. Plus, does he really love you or is he just horny? We're going to find out on my top five. That's up in less than 15 minutes. Now it's time for what you need to know with the one on Sybil Wilkes.
3: It's Sybil Wilkes with what we need to know. Two-time Grammy Award-winning singer Peabo Bryson died Tuesday at the age of 75. This legendary R&B balladeer was known for his beloved hits, including A Whole New World from Aladdin. His family reports Mr. Bryson passed away peacefully, surrounded by loved ones. Tuesday night, the 6-3 conservative majority of the Supreme Court allowed the state of Alabama to use a congressional map favoring Republicans in this year's elections, blocking a lower court ruling that the redistricting plan intentionally discriminates against Black people. The justices granted the state's emergency appeal to use a map it adopted 3 years ago that has a majority Black population in just one of the 7 congressional districts. And energy analysts say Americans may continue paying high gas prices for months, even if the United States and Iran reach a peace agreement. I'm Sybil Wilkes. Be informed, be empowered.
2: Thank you so very kindly, Sybil.
4: Jasmine. And you know it, and you know it.
5: Hey, Jazz.
2: Well, I guess we're going to...
5: A couple of hundreds fell out of that bag that Sybil left.
4: 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She said that was my tip.
5: 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Well, Skip put $100 in his pocket.
6: Yeah. Snitching ass.
5: Sorry, Sybil.
2: 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It's the D.L. Hughley Show.
0: In a world full of noise, D.L. focuses on the issues that matter, bringing that A-list energy and that heavyweight truth every time he speaks. We're talking about a legacy of bold, authentic storytelling. 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And when you need the facts, DL delivers. 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The DL Hughley Show, the home of the real talk.
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13: If you're caring for an aging parent, you may feel quite often that you're alone in what you're doing. But you're not. Not by a long shot. According to a new report by the Pew Research Center, 10% of U.S. adults are caring for a parent over age 65. Millions more are caring for a spouse or partner 65 or older. Beyond the sheer numbers, this report, perhaps unsurprisingly, found a major difference in caregiver well-being between men and women. One psychologist we spoke to suggested thinking 5 years in the future and imagining where you are right now. Will you be glad you took something on, or regretful that you didn't? You also need to cut yourself some slack, he said, especially women. Don't try to shoulder all of the burden by yourself. You might need to ask for help before you burn out. You'll be so glad you did. I'm Dr. Sanjay Gupta, helping you live a better life.

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0: Trump and Joe Rogan, which is a combination we're still suffering from right now.
1: Correct.
0: And this is the thing that galls me, man. So she didn't do anything about homeless. Homelessness has been bad in Los Angeles since the 1970s. But the first year, black mayor is supposed to fix it, and homelessness is down. But they blamed her for a fire. Well, she had the fire. She don't control the water. And if that were true, then is she responsible for the fire in Altadena? Is she responsible for the most deadly fire in the nation's history, Paradise, California? Is she responsible for fires in Georgia and Texas? Is she responsible for the fires in Canada? I mean, it's just it's ridiculous. And every year, first year it was an old white dude, now it's a young one. Yep. And every time they take turns knocking her in a racist way. Kelsey Grammer, with your dumb ass.
1: And what they never talk about is Republicans are the ones that block every attempt to correct any of those problems. So get out of here with that mess.
0: And I'd be damned if I'm going to listen to somebody that left L.A. tell us what's best for it.
1: Yeah.
2: Well, the other thing is, I don't know how anybody listens to somebody from a freaking reality show that has absolutely no political experience, has his entire life has done everything for himself in a very selfish way. In other words, i.e. Trump. I'm not listening to him.
0: I'm not listening to a named Spencer about anything. Unless it's Spencer for Hire. That's it.
2: Unless it's Spencer Tracy. Right,
0: coming up this hour, we got a song for when your mom and daddy were still together. We have my top five, a little note from the GED section. Of course, we'll cover today's top stories with what's trending. It's the D.L. Hughley Show. Right now, here's Raheem Devine. It's the D.L. Hughley Show.
3: This is a love that withstands time, space, and matter forever. Forever's a mighty long time. Here we are decades later. The sentiment is still the same. Listen.

That was Raheem Devine, You. Does he really love you, or is he just horny? We're going to find out on my top five. That's up. Wrap that song from When Your Mom and Daddy Were Still Together. Stevie Wonder, You Are the Sunshine of My Life on the D.L. Hughley Show.

0: That was a song from when your mom and daddy were still together. Stevie Wonder, you're the sunshine of my life. Does he really love you or is he just horny?
1: Can't both things be true?
2: No.
0: At the same time.
2: Yeah, they can.
3: I love to be horny.
0: Jasmine, give us 5 payment ways you realize it's just a booty call by Julia Austin from Madame Noir.
2: Well, number 5, when he left immediately after sex.
0: Right. Here I go and there I come. Here I come and there I go.
2: Number 4 of the top 5 painful ways you realize it's just a booty call, when he tried to snuggle and he offered you more space when you tried to snuggle.
0: Yeah. Yeah. I need more space. Yeah, that's why I'm going back to my apartment.
2: Number 3 of the top 5 painful ways you realize it's just a booty call, when you were on your period and he canceled. Shoot, if you're on your period, you might cancel. Your rag cramps. Yikes. Ain't going nowhere. Yikes. Number 2 of the top 5 painful ways you realize it's just a booty call, when he sobered you up so you could drive home.
0: Mm. Yeah. Baby, you'll be all right. Call me when you get in.
3: That's it.
2: That's just me.
3: Yeah, take a couple
2: of the number
3: with
2: 1 of the top 5 painful ways you realize it's just a booty call, when he made breakfast for one. It's him.
0: Yeah, yours is in that sack over there.
3: We ain't having one of right.
0: We got a little note from the GED section coming up in about 15 minutes. It's the D.L. Hughley Show.
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8: A Better Life with Dr. Sanjay Gupta.
9: Slowly but surely, AI is seeping its way into every corner of our lives. One area perhaps I didn't expect is diet advice. A new study out of Turkey found that chatbots are recommending to teen boys and girls that they restrict their daily calories to dangerously low levels and eat a balance of nutrients that are kind of out of whack. Remember, teenagers are growing, one pediatrician told us. If they aren't getting enough nutrition, it can really stunt their growth on a number of levels. And in extreme cases, it can lead to significant health consequences. Large language models, LLMs, they are designed to agree with you. So if you're looking to lose weight, they're going to push you pretty hard in that direction. They also sometimes don't know how to tell the difference between good information and bad information. And you know who does? Your doctor. I'm Dr. Sanjay Gupta, helping you live a better life.
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1: I'm not going to send Ryan a Valentine's present. 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
2: Mm-hmm.
1: Your son you just barely met?
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0: That was Jeremiah and Neo, You to Love. It is election season, and sometimes I can't tell whether the candidates are trolling or actually running for office. Case in point, the gubernatorial candidate in Ohio, Vivek Ramaswamy, is on a little bit in controversy because he said that he thinks a baby is safer in Chicago than it would be, a black baby is safer in Chicago than it would be in the womb of a black woman. What's interesting is Vivek Ramaswamy has made his bones by saying very inflammatory things about black people. And it's interesting because he's running for governor of Ohio, and Cleveland has a much higher crime rate than Ohio, than Chicago. So it's interesting you would do that. But this is the kind of season we are. Also, several people had their primaries, including California. And, of course, Karen Bass is now against reality brat Spencer Pratt, right? Now, what happened the last time America voted for a reality star that was supported by a podcaster over the competent black woman? Aren't we doing that right now?
1: Mm-hmm.
0: What happened the last time that happened? And those who don't learn from history, repeat it. I remember when Donald Trump mismanaged COVID so bad. You remember the dude who let people die because he would rather, like, I don't want to have tests. Let's just stop testing and then the numbers go down. Or bleach and sunshine will make it go away. He so mishandled, he lost the election, fomented an insurrection, attacked the Capitol, and they still gave him a second bite of the apple. In this iteration of his presidency, he said, I'm going to have prices down. We ain't going to be no new war. None of that has happened. None of that. He's a fraud. He's a sexual assaulter. He's on the Epstein list. None of that matter. And the very people who told you he would be the right guy are now telling you who should be the mayor of Los Angeles. What happened the last time you took the unqualified reality star over the competent black woman? Where are you at right now? You can barely afford gas or hamburgers. More bankruptcies. More personal bankruptcies and foreign bankruptcies than any point in our history. Any point in our history. And the thing that galls me the most, I don't care what your qualifications, I don't care if you are you've gone to school, you have a degree, you have tenure at your job and experience, and you're a black woman, even your qualifications will still be questioned. Your ability to do the job will still be questioned. If you are a white guy, all you gotta do is be a reality star. They're mad at homeless. Homeless been around since the 1970s. There are a lot of problems in the state of California, in the city of Los Angeles. No more so than anybody else, but a lot of them. And all of them started primarily before the black woman had her first term. Isn't it ironic how you'll give an assaulter, a sexual assaulter, a dude on the Epstein list, a fraud, a felon, a dude who started wars and who's robbing this country blind? Isn't it ironic that you will give him a second chance, but tell me the black woman who in office for 3 years should have fixed these institutional problems? Miss me with that. Why would I listen to the very people who got us right here? Unless here is where you think we should be. That's a little note from the GED section. What's trending is coming up next on the D.L. Hughley Show after the Rude Boys. It's the D.L. Hughley Show.
2: Yo, Larry, man, you think you can sing?

0: Jazzman.
1: What, man?
0: Tell these good people what's trending.
1: Well, a lot of people are talking about the antics of graduation ceremonies, which are going on right now and have been for the past couple of weeks, depending on where you are. The most recent, a grad out of Chicago, female, was denied her diploma after she did the splits on stage. Now, her mom came out in her defense, and said she had on a very long dress all the way to the ground, so you couldn't really see anything. The student, who, by the way, has a 3.5 grade average and has already been accepted to a university to study medicine, says that she told everybody what she was going to do. She said, I told the principal, I told
0: give
1: my mom, I told everybody. Give her her
0: what's
1: diploma.
0: What's the punitive thing? You lost.
1: You could see as she finished, and she did her little split, and she got up and waved and clapped, and everybody was excited, and she walks over to the principal, and the principal's like, don't give her nothing.
0: You can't do that, dumbass. Even if you don't do it now, you're going to give it to her. She earned it.
1: You're going to give it to her later, yep.
0: You, even if you don't, this is all that control kind of thing. Mm-hmm. You're not my principal anymore. I'm a grown person. I'm going off to college.
1: Leave me alone.
0: Okay, I did something silly. Leave me alone. Now, I never had that experience because I never graduated.
1: No, of course not. You didn't walk.
0: But I'm just saying, leave the bride alone. Leave her alone.
1: But it is a big conversation on social media as to what is and what is not appropriate at a high school graduation when you cross. You know, there are a lot of people, even during commencement speeches or after at college universities, you have a lot of people who, if you're cute, there's a lot of people who popped.
2: Yep.
1: You know, it's a lot of people who do a ton of different things. But my thing is, in that moment that you've worked for four hard years, whether it was in high school or college, I know you don't know about either of those, but it is a celebratory situation. You're excited. You're happy to be starting a whole new, you know, a whole new path in life. I don't understand why they're so upset.
0: Give me what I earn and stay out of my business. We ain't never got to see each other again. You're going to give me what I earn later on. This is about some power thing. Move.
2: Always.
1: Yeah. Always, move. Always trying to control. Yeah. And speaking of saying move, wow. You know, we talked a little bit about Jay-Z and his freestyle kind of spraying a little bit of everybody. Well, he sprayed Dame Dash. We know that. And Dame Dash is fired back saying Jay-Z's breath has always smelled bad. And he turned around to chew big red gum. He's like, I hope he's not doing that again.
0: Well,
1: and then
0: I
1: said he's dressed like a microphone.
0: I'm
1: like,
0: wouldn't Dame, take, quiet. I wouldn't take dental advice from the dude who got the dentist
1: from out.
2: Yeah, yeah.
0: You know your breath is bad when your teeth jump out. So stop it.
1: Yes. Period.
0: Stop it. Dame Dash is a hater. Every time you can't just do a show without telling me how you a boss and how you know everything. Why can't you ever do an interview without mentioning anybody else?
1: Yeah.
2: Yep.
1: Yeah. Or criticizing people, because remember that's what he did last time. He said, if you have a 9-to-5 job, you know, you ain't going nowhere.
0: But I remember that.
2: That's why
0: you blind in one eye and your teeth are going chill.
2: That's why Jay-Z mentioned him in a freestyle, because they've been taking shots at him for
0: years.
1: For sure. Yeah.
0: Stop.
1: That's what's trending.
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8: Well, I saw on social media that songs that are 432 hertz are basically trending. And they say what it does is it helps you calm down mentally. It also has healing abilities because of that particular level. And there are certain songs that have this, one of which is Bohemian Rhapsody, also Pink Floyd's Comfortable Numb. Michael Jackson's Billie Jean is one of those as well.
1: Skip, my man Cheetah, what'd you learn today?
9: You talked about the criminal versus the Christian down here in Texas, Tellerico, yes. And Paxton. Well, Paxton has started running his ads, man, and it seems like the biggest insult he has is calling Tellerico a vegan. And then he called you to tries to say that he's trans or gay, which he to me, Paxton, you're so stupid. You can't even get your insults right. Everybody knows you can't be a gay man and a vegan. It just you can't do it.
1: Yeah.
10: Yes. Wow.
1: Yeah. I'm not going to take advice from the people on sexuality from the people who think Lindsey Graham is straight. I'm not going to do that. That's not that. Come on now.
11: And an adulterer.
1: Come on. Stop it. On the next DL Hughley Show, of course, Kyle Hughley, a.k.a. Special K, is going to drop his latest joint on Short Bus Records, plus Jamal Kingsley returns and exposes racism hidden in our everyday lives. It is the DL Hughley Show. We will definitely see you on the other side. Kyle, my favorite Short Bus operator, pull that string. We got to go.
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9: Because you really feel, okay, this isn't just a sporting event. 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
13: A better life with Dr. Sanjay Gupta.
14: If you're caring for an aging parent, you may feel quite often that you're alone in what you're doing. But you're not, not by a long shot. According to a new report by the Pew Research Center, 10% of U.S. adults are caring for a parent over age 65. Millions more are caring for a spouse or partner 65 or older. Beyond the sheer numbers, this report, perhaps unsurprisingly, found a major difference in caregiver well-being between men and women. One psychologist we spoke to suggested thinking 5 years in the future and imagining where you are right now. Will you be glad you took something on, or regretful that you didn't? You also need to cut yourself some slack, he said, especially women. Don't try to shoulder all of the burden by yourself. You might need to ask for help before you burn out. You'll be so glad you did. I'm Dr. Sanjay Gupta, helping you live a better life.
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15: More and more people are using magnesium supplements to help them sleep. But are they safe? And do they really work? Well, first, let's talk about actual magnesium. That's an essential mineral that is needed for more than 300 different processes in the body, according to one dietitian. And most people get enough of it simply from the foods they eat. Now, if you're not getting enough, there are a few different types of supplements you can try. But as always, you should talk to your doctor before starting any new medication or supplement, whether it's prescription or over the counter. Now, when it comes to the science, we looked into this, and I gotta say, there's not a lot of strong evidence that magnesium supplements will actually help you sleep. They might help you manage pain, they might help you lower your stress levels, or work to get your muscles to relax. And maybe it's those things then that help you get some better sleep. I'm Dr. Sanjay Gupta, helping you live a better life.
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0: It's Dee Dee in the Morning. 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
0: And hold on a second. 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
2: I? Yeah. Let's clap it up to JJ right
4: 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Hey, I ain't gonna lie. When I said it, one of my nostrils clogged up, though.
0: Ours did, too.
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